0: Teddy Swims wrapping up 20 songs in a row. Monday, 9 o'clock, we're going to do it again on Star 106.3. It is Workdays with Danny. 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
0: So it's a prequel to Legally Blonde called Elle. It premieres on Prime Video July 1 this year, but the trailer's just landed.
5: And you'll commute to Seattle?
6: Elle, we're moving to Seattle.
5: How long will that be?
7: A couple of years.
5: That's my whole life. Feeling very blonde.
8: There's another one.
5: Mom, her roots.
9: Yeah, I hope that's a choice.
5: Hey. You got this.
0: Now, it's a comedy drama series with Lexi Mindtree playing teenage Elle Woods, navigating through high school in the mid-1990s. It is produced by Reese Witherspoon's company, Hello Sunshine, but I reckon Elle should have been played by Reese's daughter. They look like twins. Look, not celebrity gossip, but it is in my feed. A German tourist has won a payout of more than $1,400 after he was unable to secure a sun lounger on holidays due to other guests reserving them with their towels. Now, the man was holidaying in Greece with his family and said he spent 20 minutes a day trying to find a sun lounger despite waking up at 6 a.m. He then sued his tour operator for allowing the reservation system. Good to know. And rapper Kid Cudi has publicly confirmed that he's fired his support act, Mia, for her offensive rants, which copped overwhelming boos during her set. Now, he came out and said, "I told my management to send a notice to her team before we started that I didn't want anything offensive in my shows, and I was assured that that was understood." Now, Mia posted a few things about the incident, and then Kid Cudi has not responded. However, videos of Mia's onstage monologues have gone viral across social media, with many people expressing that they're really not happy with her. And that is Danny's feed till just after 12 o'clock today, thanks to Silk Laser Clinics Townsville. We're going to be living on a prayer with Bon Jovi on the other side of this on Star.
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11: Yeah, well, every single Wednesday, our councillors, they meet at the City Council building on Walker Street, and we write to them three things we hope get mentioned in the meeting.
12: Today, I'd like to talk about Thuringowa Drive in Kerwin. I don't think it has enough roundabouts. When I was driving through it the other day, I think I counted 9.
11: Yeah, when it turns into Riverway Drive and you get to Willows, it does become 9. Yes,
12: yeah,
11: yes.
12: And I don't think that's enough. It's already got to be up there for the most roundabouts on a single road in the Southern Hemisphere. Okay. But I reckon let's take that title. You might be familiar with the Arc de Triomphe.
11: In Paris, that's the big six-lane roundabout.
12: Yes,
11: right?
12: The massive, chaotic roundabout around it. I reckon, what about the Arc de Townsville?
11: Okay.
12: Let's put us on the world map. The most roundabouts on Thuringowa Drive in the Southern Hemisphere, and a massive, all-encompassing roundabout right at the end of it with a lovely little arc.
11: A nice arc.
12: Yeah, what
11: okay,
12: do you think?
11: I like it.
12: Let's do it.
11: Willows will love it.
12: Yes.
1: It's amazing what a little snooze will do.
10: Adam and Donnie on Star 106.3.
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0: Now, she is mid-cross country right now, not running in it, taking the photos. I've got Jodie from Vincent. You could go anywhere in the world. Where would you go?
3: I would actually go back to Europe to go through Scotland, Ireland. I want to trace my family tree.
0: Talk me through the best dish that you've had from Italy before.
3: It would have to be a scallopini pasta.
0: Oh, so fancy. So fancy. Around the world, plus the 15K to spend while you're there. It is for two. Who are you going to take?
3: I would have to take my eldest son. The other two boys would be, as a single lady who's raised three boys, I would take my eldest boy because he's a sick historian. He researches everywhere we go. It's got to be history behind it.
0: You know what, Jodie? And you've known him the longest. Like, let's be honest.
3: Yeah.
0: Great stuff. Well, you are officially in the running to win Star 1063's Around the World and 15K. Congratulations. Good luck.
3: Thank you so much. Thanks.
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0: Now first up, the Mendy Blackhawks are back home playing this Saturday, taking on the Redcliffe Dolphins at 5 p.m. Jack Mansky Oval. It's a perfect excuse to get out and support some local football this weekend. Then on Saturday night, the home front soiree under the stars is happening at Cloudon Park at the Turf Club from 6 to 11 p.m. Now, it is a relaxed glamour night under the stars with live music, fashion raffles and canapes with tickets starting from $125. And something colourful for the whole family, the Mother's Day Colour Frenzy 5K Fun Run is on Sunday the 10th of May at Riverway Stadium in Thurringower. Now, arrival kicks off from about 8:30 with the run starting around 9:30, I'd say on the dot, so be there. Adult tickets are $39.50 and kids can participate for $19.50. Now, you can get some family passes as well. That's what's happening this weekend around Townsville. Your chance to pick up tickets to watch the Mendy Blackhawks play at home on the other side of this on Star News is next.
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5: Hello, I'm Rob McLennan. One Nation leader Pauline Hanson says she's disgusted the so-called ISIS brides were allowed back into Australia with their children. Three of the four women were arrested on arrival overnight. They're due to front court today on charges including slavery and joining ISIS. Hanson telling Sky it's their children who also pose a risk.
6: They're taught jihad. They're taught to be martyrs. They're taught to give their lives up for Allah. So I'm telling you, they are incompatible in Australia.
5: The rising cost of everyday essentials has pushed Australia's credit card spending to its second highest level on record. According to Canstar, we put $30 billion on the plastic in March, while debit card spending reached a record $60 billion. The fight for the Liberal Party presidency is heating up, with former opposition leader Alexander Downer taking a swipe at former PM Tony Abbott. Both men are believed to have the job in their sights. Downer, though, fears Abbott might take the party too far to the right. Well, if you haven't sorted out your flowers for Mum this Sunday yet, you might want to hop to it. Many florists across the country reporting they're now close to selling out already, tipping an increase in last year's Mother's Day numbers with more than 10 times the orders of a regular day.
7: I think we're going to be about 25% up on last year. So that's a really positive sign for the year ahead for the flower industry.
5: That's Courtney Ray from Daily Blooms.
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5: Round 10 of NRL continues tonight with the Titans taking on the Roosters and the Cowboys hosting the Eels. In AFL, Carlton will be fighting for the survival of coach Michael Voss, but it will be a tough ask. They're up against fourth place Brisbane in Brisbane. In the other game, Port Adelaide comes up against the Western Bulldogs at home. And former Aussie star test batsman Marcus North has been offered a role as a selector. Not for his home country, but for the English side.
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9: Pretty much the same forecast over the next 3 days. Sunny with some light winds. We're going to get a top temp today of 30 degrees, 21 overnight, and even on Saturday and Sunday, we're looking at 29 and 30 degrees. So get out and enjoy it. Right now in Kelso, it's 28.
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9: It's Friday, almost the weekend. An absolute joy to push through that downhill slope till we get to Saturday and Sunday. Hey, and it is Mother's Day on Sunday. I heard this morning that apparently we spend about $30 more a year on our mums than we do our dads. And the average spend is about $140. But I reckon whatever you get your mum, even if it's a phone call or just a thought, I think she'll be pretty stoked. Mums are the best, aren't they? Now, this hour, tickets to the Mendy Blackhawks home game up for grabs on 1300 00 1063. Also, Panow on the show in the next 20 minutes ahead of their newly announced date at the Warehouse. Let's get back into some new music. Haven, I Run on Star. Come in.

0: 96.3, it is Workdays with Danny, and exciting news for Townsville. One of Australia's biggest electronic acts, the legends behind some of the most iconic dance tracks, is heading to Townsville, the Warehouse, Pinnell. June 20, and if you haven't got your tickets, I do recommend doing it ASAP. It will sell out. But joining me right now is Pete from Pinnell. Hey, man.
1: Hey, how are you?
0: Oh, absolutely stoked to talk to you, actually. Now, if people haven't been to a Pinnell show yet, what can they expect when they get to the Warehouse?
1: Oh, just complete madness. You know, everything you loved about raving in 1993, apart from the fact that the police used to shut down all the parties. Everything that was good about raving in 1993 is coming to you live in Townsville.
0: What do you love about performing in regional Aussie cities like Townsville?
1: I just love it that you guys, like, really like to have fun, you know? Like, we played in Townsville before, but it was a festival, and it was a while back.
0: Yeah.
1: Probably, like, God, almost 10 years ago now. And, you know, you guys, you bring the party, and that's what we do. We bring the party. So that's, it's like a symbiotic party happening between the stage and the audience, you know? So, I don't know, it's a different vibe playing in regional areas. Capital cities are obviously great, you know, there's a lot of people and la-di-da-di-da, but I don't know, it's fun getting out of the big smoke.
0: True.
1: And coming direct to you guys rather than, you know, you having to travel or whatever.
0: Nice little intimate performance. Hey, Pete, do you have any surprise hidden talents?
1: Change batteries in children's toys.
0: Do you test them with your tongue?
1: Yes, you can only test a 9-volt battery with your tongue. But kids' toys, generally, they're more like a AAA kind of vibe than a 9-volter.
0: You know, Pete, I think we've discovered your hidden talent there, and it's all to do with batteries, my guy. That is very, very impressive. I wasn't
1: That's
0: expecting.
1: That's about all I got. I'm sorry to disappoint.
0: I need to get back on track here because I know you're a very, very busy person. But there is some new music on the way. Can you tell me about that?
1: Yes, just today, actually, we're releasing a new song called Nirvana, which is a collab with Earth Gang and Sad Month. The album, which I think just got announced, but I think they officially announced it today, and that is coming out July 31st.
0: Peter, you've been an absolute gem. I appreciate your time. Thanks for joining me today.
1: Thank you.
0: If you want to catch Pinnell live, they're playing at the Warehouse in Townsville, June 20. Grab your tickets now via MoshTix before they sell out. See you, Pete.
1: Okay, see you.
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3: Three flatmates returned from work to find their flat looted, so they took laptops, passports, jewellery, clothing, and even frozen curry.
4: Frozen curry?
3: Yeah, just leave the curry.
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4: Gee.
3: So neighbours reported seeing a person with pink hair pushing a shopping trolley full of stuff. So, obviously, they reported it to police, but they also decided to go try and track the suspects down themselves. They spotted a woman walking down the street wearing one of the stolen jackets, shoes and rings. So, most of the stuff got recovered, but there is a little piece of bad news to this story. I don't want to end on a downer, but one item remains missing, a pair of yellow Crocs.
4: But they got the curry back?
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0: Rose on Star 106.3, the home of Adam and Donnie. They're back on Monday doing the Star Brekkie Show from 6. Now, the Mendy Blackhawks are playing at home this weekend against Redcliffe Dolphins. If you want to go, 1300 001 063, I'm taking caller number 3. But the coach, Terry Campese, was pretty stoked after they had a win last weekend.
1: It was a good win. We had a huge day on Sunday with a lot of travel. We had to play in Warwick, and it was actually very warm. And, yeah, this weekend, Redcliffe Dolphins, Saturday evening, 5 o'clock at Jack Mansky.
0: Let's go, the Mendy Blackhawks. If you want to go, 1300 001 063, I'm taking caller number 3. Justin Bieber on the way on Star.
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0: workdays with Danny, thanks to Townsville Dental Centre, open 7 days a week for dental emergencies. A big weekend of footy here because the Blackhawks playing at home against the Redcliffe Dolphins. If you want to go on 1300 001063, I'm looking for caller number 3 and Sarah from North Ward. Who's going to win out of the Mendy Blackhawks and the Dolphins?
1: Oh, absolutely. It's got to be the Blackhawks.
0: Hey, good answer. If you would have said the Dolphins, I would have said no. Sorry. Oops, no. Actually, wrong one. This one. Fantastic. Now, they had a big win that last weekend. Do you reckon they can follow it up this one?
1: Oh, absolutely. Back on back. Go the Blackhawks.
0: Yeah, beautiful. Go the Blackhawks. On the other side at 12 o'clock, it's our delicious midday mix, the final one for the week. All thanks to Joyce Main. We're jumping in the newsroom next on Star.
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18: Hello, I'm Rob McClennan. Pauline Hanson is going after the children of four ISIS brides who've returned to Australia. Three of the four women are due in court today after being arrested on arrival. The One Nation leader claiming, without evidence, the children are just as dangerous.
19: These kids have been brainwashed over there. Their hatred is taught to them towards the West.
18: A Northern Territory police officer has read out a heartbreaking letter from the mother of murdered five-year-old Kumanjai little baby at an overnight vigil. The five-year-old girl was found dead in a riverbed last week in Alice Springs.
20: When she was a little baby, she would smile when she watched Coco Melon. She was my little princess. My princess who loved the colour pink.
18: That's Leanne Little from NT Police, that vigil one of many around Australia. Jim Chalmers says next week's federal budget will prioritise saving over spending, revealing the federal government's made $64 billion in savings and reprioritisations. He says fuel security, cost of living and housing will be among the top concerns tackled.
21: We will be saving more than we spend in the budget that Katie and I hand down on Tuesday night.
18: Phone giant Apple will pay out $250 million to millions of iPhone users who were misled about the device's AI capabilities. The settlement applies to Americans who bought iPhone 15 Pro, Pro Max and iPhone 16 handsets who alleged they were misled about non-existent improvements to Siri.
17: Amazing Grace Early Learning, North Ward, Railway Estate, Elliot Springs coming soon. 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
18: Fast bowler Darcy Brown is expected to be left out of the Aussie squad for the Women's T20 World Cup. The South Aussie is set to be replaced by young Queenslander Lucy Hamilton after a run of poor form. Brown has been a familiar face in Australian teams over the last 5 years. Round 9 of AFL continues tonight with the Lions versus the Blues and Port taking on the Doggies. And the Titans are up against the Roosters and the Cowboys host the Eels in tonight's NRL matches.
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0: We've almost reached our top temp of 30 degrees today. Sitting at a lovely 29 at the moment in Rosslea. We'll get down to 21 overnight, mostly sunny for the rest of the afternoon with some light winds around. Weekend looks sunny with tops of 29 and 30.
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0: It's Friday, we are sliding into the weekend. Midday, it is time to dance. Look, I promise there's no swear words in that song. It's called Acting Tough. It's new stuff, absolutely popping off on TikTok from Dean Turley. I thought, you know, we'll just sprinkle that into the midday mix today, but I reckon you'll know this one. Rock is party, Bob Sinclair, that is on in minutes, but I had a special guest on the show this morning. His name is Peter, he's from Pinau, and they're coming to Townsville June 20 to have a ripper show at the Warehouse.
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0: 103.3, the delicious midday mix. That's it. That's all I got for you on Friday. Back on Monday, 12 o'clock. All thanks to Joyce Mayne. It is the delicious midday mix. You can also listen via the iHeart app if you haven't downloaded it. Get cracking. Do that this weekend. You can listen anywhere on any device. Now, you won't catch me at 2:37 this Saturday night. Surprise, surprise. But I am shooting off to Yeppoon to DJ at the Salty Hop Fest. But I can guarantee 2:37 will be absolutely awesome. Level 2 is open again. Now, on the way, plenty of goss coming up in Danny's feed. Stick around for that. Also, tunes from Miles.
1: Delicious is on the decks. Thanks to Joyce Mayne. 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
2: Yeah, well, every single Wednesday, our councillors, they meet at the City Council building on Walker Street, and we write to them three things we hope get mentioned in the meeting.
3: Today, I'd like to talk about Thuringowa Drive in Kerwin. I don't think it has enough roundabouts. When I was driving through it the other day, I think I counted 9.
2: Yeah, when it turns into Riverway Drive and you get to Willows, it does become 9. Yes,
3: yeah,
2: yes.
3: And I don't think that's enough. It's already got to be up there for the most roundabouts on a single road in the Southern Hemisphere. But I reckon let's take that title. You might be familiar with the Arc de Triomphe.
2: In Paris, that's the big six-lane roundabout.
3: Yes,
2: right?
3: The massive, chaotic roundabout around it. I reckon, what about the Arc de Townsville?
2: Okay.
3: Let's put us on the world map. The most roundabouts on Thuringowa Drive in the Southern Hemisphere and a massive, all-encompassing roundabout right at the end of it with a lovely little arc.
2: A nice arc.
3: Yeah, what
2: okay,
3: do you think?
2: I like it. I like it. Willows will love it.
3: Yes.
4: It's amazing what a little snooze will do.
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0: Danny Federa, Think About Us on Star 106.3. 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
0: Selena Gomez and her hubby, Benny Blanco, stepped out for a glitzy date night at the star-studded premiere of Martin Short's upcoming Netflix documentary in LA. Now, the couple arrived to the Egyptian Theatre, where the event took place on Wednesday, looking fabulous and very much in love. Now, everyone is making memes at the moment about Benny Blanco's hair. He's got this really big, sort of boofy, curly hair, but they're cutting it off and saying it looks like such an improvement, obviously using AI. Now, Martin Short is preparing for the release of his documentary Marty, Life is Short, which will drop on Netflix May 12th. Anna Wintour's loyalty must not be tested, and celebrities who have crossed her or her friends have found themselves on the not invited list at the Met Gala. Now, this is according to Page Six. Meghan Markle is on that list, and Brooklyn and Nicola Peltz-Beckham. Romeo made his debut after being invited by Burberry. That is Brooklyn's brother. However, Nicola and Brooklyn have been uninvited the past 2 years because of the epic fallout with his parents, David and Victoria Beckham. It has long been known that Anna Wintour has been good friends with David and Victoria Beckham for a long time and regularly attends Victoria's fashion shows. And that is Danny's feed. Till Monday, 10 o'clock, we're going to do it again. Thanks to Silk Laser Clinics Townsville. We can live beside the ocean. 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

0: Darwin 063. Hey, it's Adam and Donnie. We're back Monday morning from 6.
1: Hope you enjoy your weekend. Hope you're enjoying your Friday. Our highlights will play tonight and then reheat it on both Saturday and Sunday. You can't miss us, but if you do miss us too much, don't worry. We'll be back on Monday with what, Adam?
0: Wiggles tickets, not just double passes, family passes, and the Tree of Wisdom himself will join us on the phone.

0: Star 106.3, it is Workdays with Danny. I'm a little bit huffed and puffed because I've got to get out of here. I am cruising to Yeppoon. You've probably heard me say that 10 times today. It's because I just love saying Yeppoon. Jade from the Arvos, give it a razz.
1: Hello, Yeppoon.
0: See? There's something about it, isn't it? Oh, I'm going to go DJ at a festival, which is going to be grand. But you're doing something far more important today. Well, you've initiated something at Star 106.3 for all of us. And you can see the photo on our Instagram, Star 106.3. But we're all wearing blue.
1: We are. And thank you so much for supporting the cause as well. Do it for Dolly Day today. And I'm chatting to Sally, head of the Dolly Foundation as well, for all the details.
0: Oh, that is wonderful. Thank you for doing that. Well, you guys have a great afternoon. Have a fabulous weekend across Townsville. And I'll chat to you guys tomorrow because I will be in your ears at some point and back on the air on Monday at 9 o'clock. News is next on Star.
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14: Hey there, I'm Jackie Lim. The opposition says it has little faith justice will be served against the so-called ISIS brides. Three of the four women have been charged after being taken into custody upon their arrival into Australia overnight. But National Senator Bridget McKenzie has told Sky whether they'll actually serve any time remains to be seen.
15: The last time an ISIS bride headed to an Australian court, she got off with a good behaviour bond in 2024. Instead of being charged with 10 years jail service for entering a declared terrorist area.
14: Mourners gathered overnight for vigils right across the nation to honour the life of murdered five-year-old Kumanjai Little Baby. The biggest was in Alice Springs, where Cultural Reforms Director at NT Police, Leanne Little, read a letter from the little girl's mother.
16: Let's look up to the night sky and find the brightest star where Kumanjai Little Baby is, now in heaven.
14: Former Foreign Minister Julie Bishop has finally folded under pressure, resigning as Chancellor for the Australian National University. Ms. Bishop will depart effective immediately after months of resisting calls from staff, students and politicians to step down. The ANU is facing a string of inquiries into its governance. And a bank worker's hung up on Pope Leo, believing it was a prank call. The American-born Pope was trying to change his on-file address and phone number with his Chicago bank, but experts say the employee in the US did the right thing.
13: For 185 years, Australians have trusted Elders Real Estate. 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
14: In sport, the Bulldogs have made four changes for tonight's clash against the Power. Cooper Hines, Lockie Smith and Oscar Baker all having been recalled. In the earlier match tonight, the Lions will host Carlton at the Gabba. Last night, Fremantle beat the Hawks by 15 points. Dockers coach Justin Longmuir, full of praise for his side.
17: Have four games in 18 days or whatever we did, back to back to back, 6 day breaks. Didn't hear any players whinging about it. They just got to work and win, lose, a draw tonight. I thought we prepared really well.
14: It was Frio's eighth straight win. That's the latest in news and sport.
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1: Top of 30 today for your Friday. Nice and sunny for us this afternoon. Overnight low of 21 to take us into the weekend. Saturday, Sunday, partly cloudy throughout the morning. Still both days chasing highs of 30.
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1: Star is 106.3. Arvo's with Jade, kicking off for your Friday, thanks to Townsville and Tharangawa RSL, two great clubs, one proud community. Today is a special day, it's Do It For Dolly Day, everyone here at Star dressing in blue to support the cause. Going to chat to Sally, who is head of Dolly's Dream, a little later so you can get some more inside information about what today is really about. It's about spreading awareness for anti-bullying. The kids these days are going through it, and spreading awareness is the best thing that we can do for it. Calling lots of winners today. If you've entered your business for workplace of the week, I might just be giving you a call to let you know we'll be there Monday morning with that little pick-me-up from Banjos and Cos. Kicking off the show with a banger, it's Justin Bieber Ghost coming for you here at Star.

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0: deserve to win. I'll be chatting with someone on the standby list in the next 20 minutes. I'd like to go to Paris, but I don't know how to speak French.
1: Buongiorno. Buongiorno. Now, you probably know this one already as well. Buongiorno means good morning, and it is used in the morning.
0: Buongiorno. I think I might still need a little practice. 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
3: Every single Tuesday, Adam, we get published in the Townsville Bulletin. 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

0: Morissette on the Star Playlist this afternoon. 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
0: 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Just like Jodie has. Jodie, congratulations. You are on the standby list.
3: Oh, thank you. That's awesome.
0: You are welcome.
3: I was just telling my mum about it, and I said I've really made a fool of myself on the radio because I was not prepared at all. But, yeah, no, that's fantastic. Thank you so much.
0: You are most welcome. Hey, it says here, which is why it related to me, you would eat your way through Italy.
3: I certainly would.
0: Me too. Me too.
3: Yep. So that's one of my favourite places, and my best friend comes from Sicily.
0: Okay.
3: So I would go and visit all her family as well.
0: Yeah, two for one sounds like it, Jodie. You're on the list. Good luck. If you want to enter yourself now, it's not too late. Jump on star1063.com.au and you could be winning Around the World flights and $15,000. Good luck from me to you. I wish I could go in the draw, but hey, it's all about giving back to you. Alex Warren, Fever Dream Up, a bit of a weekend, and Olivia Dean, all for you right here at Star.
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0: Darwin 063. Hey, it's Adam and Donny. We're back Monday morning from 6.
1: Hope you enjoy your weekend. Hope you're enjoying your Friday. Our highlights will play tonight and then reheated on both Saturday and Sunday. You can't miss us, but if you do miss us too much, don't worry. We'll be back on Monday with what, Adam?
0: Wiggles tickets, not just double passes, family passes, and the Tree of Wisdom himself will join us on the phone.
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1: 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We've made it. We are touching the surface of the weekend now.
2: 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Hey. What's on tap for North Queensland?
1: Hey, this weekend, Mother's Day, and there's a Mother's Day fun run happening. It's from Colour Frenzy. I've done it a few years now. Very, very fun. 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It's really fun. It's dog-friendly, wheelchair accessible, and great way to have fun with Mum on Mother's Day. The Cowboys, of course, are on tonight versus the Eels at home. Up the mighty Cowboys. Best of luck if you're heading to the game. Travel safe, have fun, and get home safely is the way I'd like to plan. Sabrina Carpenter, Manchild, is coming up next. A bit of Pearl Jam as well. Adam from Adam and Donnie, the Brekkie duo, is obsessed with Pearl Jam. And I'm seeing it creep on the playlist a bit more. I think he's sneaking them in here. Both of those two coming up for you after the latest up-to-date news, sport and weather right here at Star.
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3: 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This is your news now.
1: Hey there, I'm Jackie Lim. We're being assured the hantavirus outbreak on that cruise ship off Africa isn't the beginning of another pandemic. So far, it's claimed 3 lives with other passengers falling ill. But the World Health Organization's Dr. Maria Van Kerkhove says we're not dealing with COVID part two.
11: This is not coronavirus. This is a very different virus. There's a confined area. We have 5 confirmed cases so far.
1: Reintegration programs won't be optional for the children of the returned ISIS brides. 3 out of the 4 women were arrested upon landing in Australia last night, their children free to go and live with extended family. PM Anthony Albanese says he has no sympathy for the women.
12: I do have sympathy for the children, though, who are victims of decisions that their parents have made. It is appropriate that they undergo support, children who've been subject and exposed to all sorts of horrors.
1: More domestic flights have been axed due to soaring fuel prices and falling demand. Link Airways scrapping its Shell Harbour routes from May 20. It follows Qantas cancelling flights in and out of Mount Gambier in SA, from Darwin to Queensland and from WA to Sydney. A New South Wales police crackdown has seized the largest amount of child abuse material in the state's history. 62 people have now been charged. And the most livable regions in Australia have been revealed. According to iSelect, the top spot to live is Sutherland in New South Wales, followed by the Adelaide Hills and New South Wales Northern Beaches. The study looked into key factors like health, well-being, affordability and work-life balance.
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1: In sport, more drama in the tennis world with star players threatening to boycott the French Open. It comes days after Jannik Sinner blasted the amount of prize money up for grabs, despite the total pot climbing to more than $100 million. Sinner now declaring he does not feel respected and will refuse to play if the prize money is not increased. Aryna Sabalenka and Coco Gauff have announced they'll support the drastic measure. And in the AFL tonight, it's the Lions and Blues at the Gabba and Power and Dogs at Adelaide Oval. That's the latest in news and sport.
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1: Mostly sunny for our Friday afternoon. Top of 30 today, heading for an overnight low of 21 to take us into Saturday. Partly cloudy, starting your weekend off with a slight shower expected in the morning, chasing that high tomorrow of 29.
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0: Hi, it's Jade from Star 106.3. How are you going?
3: Good, thank you. How are you?
0: I'm great. You've registered for Share the Love. I was just calling to see if you wanted to share the love today.
3: Sure do.
0: Fantastic. Who would you like to share it with?
3: My three boys.
0: Your three kids?
3: Yeah, yep.
0: Great. Are they a big fan of chicken, like chicken nugs and stuff?
3: They sure are.
0: Oh, and do you guys get out to Leonard's much?
3: And we do, actually. We quite enjoy Leonard's. So.
0: Great. Well, you'll be able to spend your $50 that you've just won yourself pretty quickly. Congratulations. Well,
3: thank you very much.
0: You are most welcome.

0: star.com.au. Sharing the love, nice and loud and proud, something that I love doing here at Star. And today is a very special day, Do It for Dolly Day. Chatting with Sally, head of Dolly's Dream, inside the next 20 minutes for all your details. You're on Star.
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2: Yeah, well, every single Wednesday, our councillors, they meet at the City Council building on Walker Street, and we write to them three things we hope get mentioned in the meeting.
3: Today, I'd like to talk about Thuringowa Drive in Kerwin. I don't think it has enough roundabouts. When I was driving through it the other day, I think I counted 9.
2: Yeah, when it turns into Riverway Drive and you get to Willows, it does become 9. Yes,
3: yeah, yes. And I don't think that's enough. It's already got to be up there for the most roundabouts on a single road in the Southern Hemisphere. Okay. But I reckon let's take that title. You might be familiar with the Arc de Triomphe.
2: In Paris, that's the big six-lane roundabout.
3: Yes,
2: right?
3: The massive, chaotic roundabout around it. I reckon, what about the Arc de Townsville?
2: Okay.
3: Let's put us on the world map. The most roundabouts on Thuringowa Drive in the Southern Hemisphere, and a massive, all-encompassing roundabout right at the end of it with a lovely laugh.
2: A nice arc.
3: Yeah, what do you think?
2: Okay, I like it. I like it. Willows will love it.
3: Yes.
4: It's amazing what a little snooze will do.
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0: Larger Than Life on Star 106.3 this afternoon, and it's a very important day today. It is Do It For Dolly Day, all supporting Dolly's Dream Foundation. Now, it's a very important that we have these chats with our kids. Bullying is everywhere, and now with the social media age, it's even following the kids home. Sally, head of Dolly's Dream, on the line. Why is it so important that we spread awareness for this campaign?
1: Yeah, well, we know the devastating effects that bullying can have. We saw that when Dolly Everett sadly took her own life at age 14 following ongoing bullying and cyberbullying. And we know that words can do damage. So we just say that really simple message to kids, be kind, you know, be that upstander. Your words can do damage. So let's make sure that we're a good mate. If young people are getting in trouble with bullying, we've got 13 Dolly where they can call and speak to a qualified counsellor for free. For parents and carers, we say make it an open space for your young people to feel comfortable that they can come and speak to if they are being bullied. And if they need support, go to our bullying hub at dollystream.org.au or download our Beacon Cyber Safety app for some advice about online, which is, you know, these kids are digital natives. They're on tech, they're on social media, they're in gaming. So let's support them if it does move online and become cyberbullying as well.
0: Thank you, Sally. And what was that support line again for parents?
1: 13 Dolly, and that's for young people and for parents if they want to speak to a qualified counsellor if they're experiencing bullying.
0: It's not too late in the day to go blue for Dolly. If you need any more information, doitfordolly.org.au. And let's end this bullying that is just a never-ending task in this world. Selena Gomez is up next right here at Star 106.
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0: 1063. Hey, it's Adam and Donnie. We're back Monday morning from 6.
1: Hope you enjoy your weekend. Hope you're enjoying your Friday. Our highlights will play tonight and then reheat it on both Saturday and Sunday. You can't miss us, but if you do miss us too much, don't worry. We'll be back on Monday with what, Adam?
0: Wiggles tickets, not just double passes, family passes, and the Tree of Wisdom himself will join us on the phone.
1: How exciting. We'll see you on Monday.

0: Star 106.3, the home of Adam and Donny. They are back tomorrow with Reheated, kicking off here at 8 o'clock. All the best bits from the week. You don't want to miss it. There's been some pretty good stories up for grabs for our second chance wedding. It's your chance to do your day properly, giving out a full redo. And Adam and Donny have been chatting to some of the people on the standby list this week. Adam and Donny, Reheated, right here at Star from 8 o'clock. News, sport and weather is next. A bit of James Hype Ferrari on the way. And up my queen, Taylor Swift. With Elizabeth Taylor coming up for you next here at Star.
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2: 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This is your news now.
10: Hey there, I'm Jackie Lim. Two so-called ISIS brides are facing court in Melbourne today on slavery offences. The mother and daughter, aged 53 and 31, were part of a group of 13 women and children who arrived in Australia last night after living in a Syrian war camp. Another woman will front court in Sydney, charged with terrorism-related offences. The PM is standing by Sports Minister Annika Wells after the watchdog found she breached family travel allowance rules. Wells came under scrutiny for trips to sporting events and the ski fields. She's paid back $10,000, but Anthony Albanese won't be asking for her resignation.
11: Annika Wells has apologised. She has paid back the money, has been paid as was appropriate.
10: Measles cases are surging in Australia. The disease was effectively eliminated here in 2014, but has made a comeback due to a decline in vaccinations and outbreaks overseas. 105 cases have been reported already this year. Voters will head to the polls tomorrow for the Farah by-election to decide who will replace former Liberal leader Susan Lee. She quit politics in February. One Nation is favourite to snatch the seat. And despite cost of living pressures, it seems Aussies are still willing to splurge for Mother's Day. New data from ANZ shows customer spending in 2025 rose 6.6% to $592 million nationwide. Founder of online florist Daily Blooms, Courtney Ray, says Mother's Day is the biggest day of the year for the industry.
12: It's actually even bigger than Valentine's Day, which is a close second.
2: Amazing Grace Early Learning, North Ward, Railway Estate, Elliot Springs coming soon. 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
10: In sport, Collingwood Scott Pendlebury will tonight equal the VFL-AFL games record, marking match 432 when they take on Geelong. Cats coach Chris Scott says you can see how Pendles makes his teammates better.
13: I rate and respect him so highly for a number of reasons, just the way he's been able to help others within the team.
10: And the Rabbitohs will be without star centre Latrell Mitchell for tomorrow's clash against the Sharks. The Blues hopeful injured his back last round, but fans are being assured he should be fine for Origin. That's the latest in news and sport.
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0: Top of 30 today for our Friday. Mostly sunny this afternoon, taking us into the weekend. Overnight low of 21. A little shower on the way for our Saturday morning. A little partly cloudy, still chasing a high tomorrow of 29. And today, May 8th, is David Attenborough's birthday, celebrating the big 100.
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0: Sarsels on Star 106.3 this afternoon. Adam and Donnie this morning chatting to Amanda, who didn't have the first great experience at her wedding day. Here at Star, we're dishing out a second chance wedding. Here's what happened at Amanda's.
1: One of the kangaroos from around that sort of area goes bounding down the aisle, gives everyone a bit of a surprise. But by the time I get there, everyone's wet. There's not enough seats. There's no order. There's stuff hanging around everywhere. And everyone is looking shocked, not overjoyed, because they just had the kangaroo come bounding through. My dress didn't fit properly. It was just absolutely chaotic. But it was beautiful because it reminded me the main reason that we do these sort of things is to marry the person that you're going to spend the rest of your life with. And my husband's just, his vows were incredible.
2: Well, that's quite a 15 minutes going from a beautiful outdoor lush green wedding to, okay, now we're in a common space in a caravan park and a kangaroo's rolling down the aisle. That's quite the difference. And then all the food was ruined as well. Is that right? Because you were meant to have wood-fired pizzas?
1: Yeah, so the venue we were supposed to have it in had big, beautiful, open wood-fired area, but they got obviously wet in the soggy boxes. So I'm giving everyone this soggy, wet pizza.
0: No soggy pizza boxes at the Hoy. Celebrate beautifully at the Hoy, weddings, events and functions. 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Lewis Capaldi up next. Olivia Dean on the way right here at Star.
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2: Yeah, well, every single Wednesday, our councillors, they meet at the City Council building on Walker Street, and we write to them three things we hope get mentioned in the meeting.
4: Today, I'd like to talk about Thuringowa Drive in Kerwin. I don't think it has enough roundabouts. When I was driving through it the other day, I think it counted 9.
2: Yeah, when it turns into Riverway Drive and you get to Willows, it does become 9. Yeah,
4: I don't think that's enough. It's already got to be up there for the most roundabouts on a single road in the Southern Hemisphere. But I reckon let's take that title. You might be familiar with the Arc de Triomphe.

0: and a massive all-encompassing roundabout right at the end of it with a lovely little arc.
1: A nice arc.
0: Yeah, what
1: okay,
0: do you think?
1: I like it. Let's do it. Willows will love it.
0: Yes.
2: It's amazing what a little snooze will do.
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0: afternoon. It's Friday. We are touching the surface of the weekend now. A little sweet treat from me for your Friday afternoon. Mask has dropped us a bunch of brand new air fresheners. The scents are apple pie, pancake stack, glazed donut, so many yummy flavours. It's a limited edition collab. I've got a very lucky last box right now for you if you give me a call on 1300 00 1063. It's Friday. You don't even have to do anything. Just say hello and the box is all yours. Coming up next here at Star, a bit of Milky and Mall Grab, Benson Boone, on the playlist to getting us through this Friday, Arby.
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7: Has been minor days on Surf Street Busways to the CBD. Quite busy though, Boundary Street Busways. That's built up through Hermit Park and Railway Estate. And busy University Road Busways through Annandale around MacArthur Drive. And also through Acrebale, Mundinborough and Cranbrook on Ross River Road. 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

0: Star 106.3. Hey, it's Adam and Donnie. We're back Monday morning from 6.
1: Hope you enjoy your weekend. Hope you're enjoying your Friday. Our highlights will play tonight and then reheated on both Saturday and Sunday. You can't miss us. But if you do miss us too much, don't worry. We'll be back on Monday with what, Adam?
0: Wiggles tickets, not just double passes, family passes, and the Tree of Wisdom himself will join us on the phone.
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0: Star 106.3, and your soundtrack to the weekend is here. Star's House Party's back tonight from 8 p.m. only on Star 106.3. Thanks to 237, three levels, three vibes. This is the first song kicking off your house party tonight at 8 o'clock. A bit of Eminem. That sets the tone for the rest of the evening right here at Star, your ultimate house party playlist. The beats do keep rolling after the new sport and weather, though. Next hour here at Star with Bruno Mars and some Imagine Dragons. Rolling into the weekend on Star 106.3.
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8: Good day, it's 3rd Street Busways through the CBD, settling down at Banff Street Busways to Hermit Park and Railway Estate, and also busy on Hugh Street Busways through West End between Wilcox Street and Ingham Road, minor days of Darrell Road, outbounds for Headley at Nathan Street. 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
10: Hey there, I'm Jackie Lim. The Prime Minister is confident justice will be served in the case of returning ISIS brides. Three of the four women were charged upon touchdown in Australia last night. If convicted, they're facing decades in jail. Anthony Albanese says he'll continue to back security agencies to manage the situation.
11: We have a right as a government to ensure that the law is upheld, and these people will face the full force of the law.
10: The NT government has announced a child protection system review will be undertaken following the death of Kumanjai Little Baby. The review will include investigations into the Culture and Resources Department in the wake of the five-year-old's murder. It comes after three Child Protection Department staffers were stood down earlier this week. Migration numbers could be capped to match the number of houses available. That's under a new plan by the Coalition, with opposition leader Angus Taylor saying the move would improve housing availability for Aussies. We are told more details will be provided in his budget reply speech next week. The PM has rejected calls for the Federal Communications Minister to resign after the findings of a travel audit were released. Annika Wells was forced to repay more than $10,000 relating to four trips she incorrectly charged taxpayers. And parents have hit out at inclusive childcare events for Mother's Day. Fierce backlash has been sparked by several centres hosting gender-neutral Family Day or Parents' Day celebrations, while suggestions to permanently change the name have been generally slammed.
9: For 185 years, Australians have trusted Elders Real Estate. 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
10: In sport, the top tennis players are threatening to boycott the French Open if the prize money isn't increased. Jannik Sinner and Aryna Sabalenka calling for a 22% share of revenue, not the less than 15% currently on offer. The Grand Slam starts May 18. And Matilda's rising star Jada Wyman has decided to pause her football career amid a knee injury. Her breakout season and Asian Cup debut hopes ended with a freak fall in training back in March. She's now broken her silence, requesting a release from her contract with Swiss club Ike Stockholm. That's the latest in news and sport.
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10: Mostly sunny with some southeasterly winds hitting the shores later this evening. Top of 30 for our Friday. Overnight low of 21 into the weekend. Saturday, Sunday, partly cloudy. Showers expected Saturday morning. Still chasing a high, though, of 29. You'll get the best
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1: In a world where Mondays strike fear into the hearts of office workers across Townsville and North Queensland, 106.3 is here to save the day, thanks to Carl's.
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2: Hello, Danny speaking.
0: Hi, Jade here from Star 106.3. How are you going?
2: I'm good, thank you. And yourself?
0: I'm great, thanks. Hey, you've entered your workplace for Workplace of the Week on Star's website.
2: Yeah.
0: Yeah, and we've drawn you as Monday's winner. Congratulations.
2: Are you for real?
0: Yes, I am.
2: Oh, my God.
0: So you've got here, you're from Anglicare, is that right? Am I saying that correctly?
2: Correct. Yeah, Anglicare. It's an aged care provider for the home and community here in Townsville. Going to work from home on Monday, but I'm coming in.
0: Absolutely. Do not miss out on that delivery.
2: Oh, fantastic. Thank you so much, Jade.
0: If you want your workplace to win that one, register now at star1063.com.au. Adam and Donnie will be out there Monday morning delivering Banjo's morning tea and a stash of office supplies thanks to COS, Workplace and School Supplies, keeping Aussie workers healthy, safe and productive. Ella Langley up next on Star, and then we'll check in, see what Will and Woody are up to this afternoon from 5.
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0: put it in.
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0: New stuff from Somba, potential on the playlist this afternoon. Shooting us through into the Friday arvo. Arvo's with Jade. Thanks to Townsville and Tharangow RSL. Two great clubs, one proud community. Hey, Will and Woody are up from five to drive us home. What's on the show today?
1: So very excitingly, we are doing another swap meet, guys. We are trading from a very, very bad item to a very, very good item by swapping every day with you guys on the radio. We are trying to convert Paris's psychology textbook into a $10,000 engagement ring.
2: And we're in a great spot. Three trades in, and what you'll be trading for this afternoon is a vintage Canon film camera.
1: Oh, God. Say the word vintage. It makes it sound expensive,
2: vintage,
1: doesn't it?
2: Vintage.
1: Antique.
2: Got a big lens, long, real creepy big lens on it that everyone had in the 80s. You know the big ones I'm talking about.
1: See you guys this afternoon.
0: The old swap meet. They're on from 5, driving you home right through till 7 here at Star. Destiny Child, Say My Name. It's coming up next for you. Just hitting the traffic room next here at Star.
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5: Still got delays on Sturt Street busways through the ECB, but it has settled down on Bounder Street busways from Hermit Park and Railway Estate. And the light run on Wilcox Street, right through to Cosgrove, just minor build-up on Darrell Road outbound through Heatley, approaching Nathan Street. 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I'm Brad. More traffic in 30 minutes on Star 106.3.
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0: Darwin 063. Hey, it's Adam and Donnie. We're back Monday morning from 6.
1: Hope you enjoy your weekend. Hope you're enjoying your Friday. Our highlights will play tonight and then reheated on both Saturday and Sunday. You can't miss us, but if you do miss us too much, don't worry. We'll be back on Monday with what, Adam?
0: Wiggles tickets, not just double passes, family passes, and the Tree of Wisdom himself will join us on the phone.
1: How exciting. We'll see you on Monday.

0: Friday Arvies on Star 106.3. I am wrapping it up. Adam and Donnie are back tomorrow morning with you reheated from 8 o'clock. Before that, though, Jakey Jake's up from 6 a.m. He unfortunately stuck with the early shift on Saturdays. And the house party tonight, if you're staying in or looking for some tunes, kicks off right here at 8 p.m. with Eminem kicking you off as well. Will and Woody are up now from 5 to drive you home. They got the swap meet. It's been pretty funny, actually. This one on the way as well. And I'm back Sunday morning, me and you hanging out. It's Mother's Day. Let's celebrate the mums here at Star 106.3. Bye!
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8: Still plenty of traffic on Sturt Street bypass through the CBD. It's been quite heavy this afternoon, but no delays on Wilcox Street. A really good run through Garvin and Cosgrove. Dalrymple Road, no delays through Mount Louisa and Headley. A minor build-up on Ross Road. A little bit under speed for Acrevale and Cranbrook. KFC's $10 mega fill-up is here, featuring a Zinger fillet, original tender, wicked wing, original recipe piece, three nuggets and size. Not everywhere, not forever. Pick up only. I'm Brad, back in 30 minutes on Star 106.
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9: Hey there, I'm Jackie Loom. Two so-called ISIS brides have faced court in Melbourne on slavery offences. The mother and daughter, aged 53 and 31, are part of a group of 13 women and children who arrived in Australia last night after living in a Syrian camp. The pair will spend the weekend in custody before their next bail application is heard on Monday. Meantime, another has fronted a Sydney court this afternoon. The 32-year-old refused bail after being charged with terror offences. Fresh warnings inflation could stay higher for longer. The cash rate could hit 5% by July and climb to 7% by Christmas. That's if tensions with Iran send global oil prices soaring past $200 a barrel. A man in the UK is in custody for threatening Andrew Mountbatten Windsor. The balaclava-clad man was reportedly armed when he approached the former prince as he was walking his dogs nearby his home. The man was arrested on suspicion of a public order offence and possession of an offensive weapon. And even though many are struggling to make ends meet, it seems spoiling mum this Mother's Day is still a high priority. Last year saw a spike of more than 10% on dining out, while jewellery, chockies and flowers also saw spikes in sales, and this year is looking set to increase again. Founder of online florist Daily Blooms, Courtney Ray, says they've accounted for 10 times the orders of a typical day.
10: We will most likely sell out in advance of Mother's Day. We're expecting across the weekend about 10,000 orders to go out from all of our warehouses.
0: Amazing Grace Early Learning. North Ward, Railway Estate. Elliot Springs coming soon. 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
9: In sport, the Western Bulldogs are gearing up for tonight's showdown with the Power at Adelaide Oval. Luke Beveridge has resisted the urge to rest Marcus Bontempelli despite injury concerns. Port coach Josh Carr says the dog skipper is dangerous, even if he isn't 100%.
11: We've tried a few things on him over the years with a tag and not a tag, and we've had some success in both, and then we've also not had success with him getting off the chain.
9: And round 10 of the NRL continues tonight with the Titans taking on the Roosters in Gosford. That's the latest in news and sport.
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13: Mostly sunny with some southeasterly winds hitting the shores later this evening. Top of 30 for our Friday. Overnight low of 21 into the weekend. Saturday, Sunday, partly cloudy. Showers expected Saturday morning. Still chasing a high, though, of 29.

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0: Good afternoon, everyone. It's Will and Woody. Hope you're having a wonderful drive home. Hey, let's get into Can You Hear It, shall we?
1: I'm going to serve a soft drink. Can you hear it? It's a beer.
2: Can you hear it? Darcy, no. Darcy, no. Darcy, no. Can you hear it?
3: Oh, the weekend is here, Australia. It feels good. Beer or soft drink, based on the sound of the can opening. Kelly, $10,000 is yours if you get 16 in a row. Are you ready to go?
1: I'm ready.
3: Let's go. Here we go.
1: I'd say that's beer.
3: Yeah, Kel.
0: Nice, Kelly.
3: You're away. You're away, Kel. Let's just go straight into can two, Kelly. Here we go.
1: Is it soft drink?
3: Yes, it is, Kelly.
0: Yes, Kelly. Good yes, for you. Two from two there.
3: How much do you play this in the car, Kel?
1: All the time.
3: All the time. And do you go pretty well, generally speaking?
1: So.
0: Okay. I feel like she's hustling us. She feels like she's got that confidence.
3: The tone.
0: Strong players
1: making
0: have.
1: Making
0: you
1: thirsty.
0: Making you thirsty.
3: It is the weekend. It is the
0: Here
3: weekend,
0: we go, Kel. Can three. Kelly.
3: Kelly!
0: Kelly's on one.
3: Kelly.
0: Kelly's on one.
3: What do you do with yourself, Kel?
1: I'm a pathology courier.
0: Wow.
3: Do you transport blood?
1: Oh, anything that comes from your body, I pick up.
3: Oh, whoa. What's the coolest thing? What's the coolest part of a body you've had in your van?
1: Oh, probably some boobs, I suppose.
3: Cool. Right, I stand
0: for. No one saw that coming.
1: Oh, soft drink?
0: Yes, Kel. Say on, Kel, if a police officer, you know what you're picking up from the pathology clinic when you go and get it.
1: Oh, yeah, most of the time.
0: They tell you. So if a police officer pulls you over and he's like, what have you got in the back there, ma'am? You'd be like,
1: yeah, I'll just tell him the truth.
0: Wow. So, but you'd have to say to him, like, oh, two cups of poo. set of boobs. Like you'd sound like a serial killer.
1: Yep, probably.
0: That's crazy.
3: Well, she's got pathology on the side of her van, though.
0: Yeah,
3: so,
0: but if I was a serial killer, I'd obviously masquerade as a pathology courier, wouldn't I? That's just smart footy.
3: That is smart footy if you're a serial killer. All right, Kelly, let's go to can five.
1: Yep. I'd say soft drink.
0: Oh, Kel.
3: Oh, sorry, Kel.
1: Oh, damn it.
3: Sorry, Kel. You get those boobs where they need to go.
0: And Kelly, a weird thing to say, Kelly.
3: No, that's what she said before.
0: Thank you so much for the ride, though, Kel. You can have yourself a $100 Funday Sweets voucher. Funday Natural Sweets, no sugar added and jam-packed with gut-loving prebiotic fiber, 100% tasty. That was incredible, chap. I've never spoken to a pathology courier before.
3: That was cool, wasn't it?
0: Sarah, have you got a cool job?
4: I do individual support work.
3: Awesome, Sarah. Yeah. Really great. Okay, yeah. Let's go to can one.
4: I feel like, oh, God, soft drink?
3: Sorry, Sarah. Sorry,
0: nice
3: Sarah.
0: Nice to meet you there, Sarah.
3: First one's always hard.
0: Nice to meet you, Sarah.
3: Let's go to Harvey.
0: I've got to
3: give
0: Sarah something now.
3: Go on. It's not too late.
0: Sarah,
3: too late.
0: You can have a Mingle seasoning prize pack. Try Mingle Mexican all natural Aussie made at your supermarket for you, Sarah.
3: Beautiful.
0: Well, we can't give someone a $100 Funday voucher for the boob comment and then not give the individual support worker something.
3: I agree.
0: It just doesn't feel fair.
3: We've righted the wrong there, I reckon.
0: Harvey. Yeah.
3: How are you, mate?
5: I am good, mate. How are you doing today?
3: Beautifully. Oh, Harvey, I love your level. It's just great. You ready to hear some cans?
5: Yes, I am. Go ahead, mate. Let's go for the Friday.
0: Oh, wow. All right.
5: Oh, beer?
0: Oh, Harvey, bad luck.
3: Where are you going, Harvey?
0: Wow,
3: where are you off to? I want to keep talking to Harvey.
5: I'm going to the phone again, picking up my...
0: And the faders never come down quicker.
3: Give me Harvey back.
0: No.
3: Let's do a whole spot with Harvey. No, I want the life of Harvey.
0: He's not.
3: Where did he go?
0: Yeah, he's gone, mate. He's never coming back. It's Will and Woody. Star 106.3.
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8: Gee.
7: So neighbours reported seeing a person with pink hair pushing a shopping trolley full of stuff. So, obviously, they reported it to police, but they also decided to go try and track the suspects down themselves. They spotted a woman walking down the street wearing one of the stolen jackets, shoes and rings. So, most of the stuff got recovered, but there is a little piece of bad news to this story. I don't want to end on a downer, but one item remains missing, a pair of yellow Crocs.
8: But they got the curry back?
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0: It's Will and Woody. David Attenborough's birthday. 100th birthday.
1: Wow.
0: If you do a great David Attenborough, actually, maybe give us a call because we're looking for one of them if you do a great David Attenborough. Right now, though, Woods, I've been asked to do a spot today, follow-up from yesterday. I made a comment about the fact that I thought that Rihanna and ASAP Rocky were one of my favourite celebrity couples.
2: So it was a bit of an offhand comment. You did just kind of, it wasn't like the focus of the spot, but then Mark the Man Daniel, as soon as we went to the song, was like, would love to hear about your favourite celebrity couples.
0: Yeah, and as Mark the Man Daniel so often does, he asks the question, he asks the right questions, doesn't he?
2: And I mean, my ears pricked. I was like, you're right. I would love to hear a list of your favourite celebrity couples.
0: And for some reason, everyone found that really funny. And I, naturally took that as an insult. And I don't know why you found it funny.
2: Well, this is not generally either. Your field. You like meditation and academia.
0: Yeah, that's true.
2: And mythology. Like, it's strange that you would be passionate about celebrity couples, but you've really doubled down here. And I heard you talking to our EP, Joe, before.
0: Yeah.
2: And you were saying you've got too many. She was saying, can you reduce your list?
0: It's a lot.
2: How many did you have? You want to do a top 50.
0: And well, there's a few. Like, it's funny because I started with, like, you know, couples that... Yeah. No, I'm not just kidding.
2: I agree with Tommy.
0: I don't want to hear. I will not be rushed.
2: No, no one wants to hear.
0: I will not be rushed.
2: No one wants to hear.
0: I will not be
2: made.
0: Puppeteered by losers. I'm not going to come on here and do this your way. I'm going to do it my way. All right? Like, if you want my celebrity couples, I've written them down here.
2: Hey, mate. Tell us how you did it.
0: And I'm going to go through them.
2: Oh, Will, how did you come up with it?
0: Thank you.

0: Phil and Woody, Woods quickly becoming one of our favourite bits.
1: Mm-hmm.
0: It's a social media trend. Basically, you get to say something honest to someone, mm-hmm. and you remind them immediately afterwards, before they react, that we listen and we don't judge.
1: And we've got to try really hard to listen. I reckon you cross that line a little bit, mate. You dip into.
0: Well, you told me your whole family had worms.
1: Don't bring up my listen, we don't judge.
0: That was tough. Not,
1: yeah, well, we listen, tough. We don't judge.
0: Yeah, no, I don't think I judged all that much, but I found it very funny.
1: I think it's clear, by the way. I'm addicted to the worming chocolate, but
0: yeah.
1: Listen, we don't judge.
0: We listen,
1: it's
0: we don't
1: delicious.
0: Judge.
1: It's delicious, the worming chocolate.
0: Okay, so I think that you and I, as, you know, guys that are in their mid-30s,
1: mm-hmm.
0: we find it hard to...
1: Late 30s, mate. You're getting there.
0: I'm 36. Speak for yourself. That's a mid for me.
1: Oh, because I'm 37.
0: You are.
1: So I am.
0: You're a year older.
1: Yeah.
0: So I think you and I are in this really awkward spot, mm-hmm. aesthetically, where we either choose to go the Gaz man.
1: Oh, no, we're not there yet.
0: Well, we've got to start thinking about it. Are we going the tucked in polo?
1: No.
0: Or,
1: no.
0: Mate, some of my friends, they've gone. They've done it. Yeah, they're in their country roads.
1: But they're in their 9 to 5. We still get to roll into a radio.
0: It's arguably
1: studio,
0: a bit
1: right?
0: of a curse for us as well. We've got to dress casually and casual chic for the cameras, which is tough because we're either going a country road or we take ourselves out, and buy ourselves something which is relatively trendy for the kids. But then there are things that you and I are trying, like Sexy Darcy, our digital guy. Can't be rocking up wearing he's got the etnies on. I mean, I was wearing them in year 5.
1: No, I know.
0: But
1: we should have held on to them.
0: They're back in a big way.
1: Yeah, yeah.
0: Osiris. Are they the Osirises? That's what I used to wear, Osiris. Or Globes. What are they? No, turn your mic on, Darcy. You can turn your shoe on, but you can't turn your mic on.
2: I don't know how to use this thing, do I?
0: Yeah, there you go.
1: There you go.
0: What are they, man? What are your shoes?
2: They're Osirises.
0: Yeah, Osirises. Yeah, I used to wear them in year 5.
1: I love their back.
0: So I saw that.
1: He had a diesel hat on the other day.
0: Yeah, he's wearing all this gear that you and I used to wear when we were 14.
1: Mm-hmm.
0: Yep. Or younger than that. He's wearing a Wu-Tang shirt. Anyway, so that's all coming back. But you and I can't dive back into that era. But occasionally, I think it's important that we try. So, because I was thinking about this the other day, right?
1: Mm-hmm.
0: So recently, I had to do a summer shop.
1: Summer shop.
0: I do a summer
1: What's
0: shop.
1: A summer shop.
0: I do two shops a year. I do a winter shop and I do a summer shop.
1: Oh, sorry. It's clothes for summer.
0: Yes.
1: Yeah.
0: So I went out, did my summer shop.
1: Yeah.
0: I bought 2 pairs of shorts. Thing is, with the short game, a year ago, you and I probably wore tighter, shorter shorts.
1: I'm still hanging on. I won't show you my shorts that I'm currently wearing.
0: No. I know, because this is what I want to talk about.
1: Yeah.
0: But then recently, the fashion's really moved into a...
1: Shorts are getting longer.
0: They're wider and longer.
1: Yeah.
0: Shorts
1: are
0: wider and longer. And again, that's the call for us. Do we go the country roads, keep the navy blue shorties on, that you could probably play tennis in, go for a bomb off the Portsea Pier in?
1: Sure.
0: Or do we go, keep up with the kids?
1: Yeah.
0: Now, you and I have both made the call to keep up with the kids.
1: Yeah, I've gone
0: for the Rafael Nadal 3/4 short jean, sort of vibe.
1: My longest shorts I've ever bought.
0: Yes.
1: I felt very dorky in the store.
0: Yeah, and I saw them on you and I was like, wow, Woods, good for you.
1: Well, good for you. Hey. I'm not, you're listening. Don't judge me for listening. We listen,
0: No, you listen, don't judge.
1: I'm the one being judged now for my shorts. That's just flipped onto me. It's supposed to be about you.
0: No, it's about you, so just listen to
1: that's how it works.
0: Yeah, it is.
1: You can't.
0: It is. Yeah, you listen, you don't judge. So I saw that you bought the shorts.
1: Yeah.
0: The 3/4 denims. And they look good.
1: Except apparently
0: you've still got your slip-on Vans, which I think is a problem, but you've got your three.
1: I want to get rid of shoelaces, but I put my phone.
0: Well, this is what I was going to bring up with you. So you've got the 3/4 denim shorts.
1: Yeah.
0: Now,
1: the worker's shorts.
0: The work short. It's trendy. A workwear thing. It's a trendy thing at the moment.
1: All the kids are wearing
0: shorts and pants have got a loop for your hammer and
1: your
0: tool belt and whatever else. Yeah. Now the thing is, you don't use them.
1: I didn't know that.
0: That's just an aesthetic.
1: I didn't know.
0: I have noticed you doing.
1: Yes.
0: And again, let me judge. You can't put your phone in that long. You can't put your phone in that long Truman pocket.
1: It's made for it.
0: I need to pull you up. I've seen it there a few times.
1: It's more comfortable.
0: It's more comfortable, mate.
1: I put my phone in there so much now that it's got a mark there from the phone being pressed.
0: Wait, let me check with Dust. Dust, you don't put your phone in that pocket, do you?
2: No way.
0: Yeah.
1: How do you sit down when you're driving? It's too tight on your thigh.
2: Yeah, okay, I do get that.
1: Boom.
2: But you just take it out of your pocket.
1: Yeah, good point.
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14: Hey there, I'm Jackie Loom. Two so-called ISIS brides will spend the weekend behind bars after facing court in Melbourne today. The mother and her adult daughter were arrested at the airport overnight after flying in from Syria, with the pair expected to apply for bail on Monday. The NT government has announced a child protection system review will be undertaken following the death of Kumanjaya Little Baby. The review will include investigations into the Culture and Resources Department in the wake of the five-year-old's murder. Four Aussies still on board the hantavirus cruise ship are set to get off in the Canary Islands this weekend with DFAT ready to help. Three people have died, three are confirmed to have the virus, and there are another five suspected cases. Former Foreign Minister Julie Bishop has finally folded under pressure, resigning as Chancellor of the Australian National University. Ms. Bishop will depart effective immediately after months of resisting calls from staff, students and politicians to step down. More domestic flights have been axed due to soaring fuel prices and falling demand. Link Airways set to scrap its Shell Harbour routes from May 20. Measles cases are surging in Australia. The disease has made a comeback due to a decline in vaccinations and outbreaks overseas. 105 cases have been reported already this year. And a list of celebrities banned from attending the Met Gala has been revealed. It seems Anna Wintour isn't a fan of Meghan Markle, while Brooklyn Beckham and wife Nicola Peltz were also not invited, with his parents longtime friends of the former Vogue editor.
13: For 185 years, Australians have trusted Elders Real Estate. 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
14: In sport, the Dockers will be without skipper Alex Pearce next week. He suffered a low-grade MCL injury in last night's win over Hawthorn in the dying minutes of the game. The club saying it's not a significant injury, but they'll continue to reassess how he's doing. Another departure for St George Illawarra, skipper Damien Cook announcing he'll call time on his second stint at the Dragons at the end of this season. And Alex De Minaur hits the court at the Italian Open tonight for his first match, the Aussie taking on local boy Matteo Arnaldi in the round of 64. That's the latest in news and sport.
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14: Mostly sunny with some southeasterly winds hitting the shores later this evening. Top of 30 for our Friday. Overnight low of 21 into the weekend. Saturday, Sunday, partly cloudy. Showers expected Saturday morning. Still chasing a high, though, of 29.

0: It's Bill and Woody. Hope you're having a wonderful drive home. You've joined us at a great time because it's time for the swap meet.
1: Will and Woody's swap meet.
0: It's a trade.
1: From trash.
2: We want to go from
3: a 10-year-old psychology textbook
1: to treasure.
3: My dream item is an engagement ring so my partner can finally propose to me.
4: Let's call it book to bling.
0: So far, we've swapped the textbook for a musical picture frame.
2: A musical picture frame for an 11-year-old MacBook.
5: That might have been a backward step.
0: But now we have
2: a vintage Canon film camera.
1: Come and make a trade. Will and Woody's swap meet. Swap the deal, keep the good energy with Glowbird.
0: Oh, it's no surprise that the text line is in meltdown. And that's the reason I've got to read it out. If you'd like to make a trade right now for the Canon T50, 1983 to 1989 was when the camera was made. Look, I mean, refurbished. These are selling for hundreds of dollars. I just had a look then. Everyone was saying they were a bit underwhelmed by it, but I actually think this looks cool.
2: I've just seen it.
0: The aesthetic is unbelievable.
2: I thought it would look a lot worse. I thought it'd be way more wear and tear. You've still got the case. The case is kind of like that cool retro kind of look.
0: It's almost like the camera that, you know, you would see like war veterans, Vietnam War people use. Whenever you watch Vietnam War movies, there's always those guys that have got the working those cameras. It looks like one of their. I think it's awesome.
2: Right, flash. The flash comes with it.
0: Comes with the case. We spoke to Sam yesterday, and he said it's basically just been in a drawer for 40 years and barely used, barely touched. I think this is a hot item, Woods, and I think this is the item that's going to take us one step closer to the engagement ring that Paris so desperately wants. If you're just joining the swap, she's put a threshold on it. She's put a label on it. She said she wants it to be a $10,000 engagement ring, and certainly her partner does. So, look, we've got a bit of work to do from the camera. There's no doubt about that, but that's what we're here for.
2: We're only 4 days in. We're in a great spot. And Angelica, you would like to offer us something special for the vintage camera that we have.
6: Look, a bit on theme with the artist that just played, but I've got a couple of signed Taylor Swift CDs.
2: Here we go. What CDs? Are they well-known CDs?
6: Well, two of them are from her most recent album, so The Life of a Showgirl, and one of them is from the Tortured Poets collection.
2: And how did you get these CDs signed? Did you buy it specifically signed, or did you see her sign it in person?
6: Oh, I wish I could see her sign it, but no, I was a crazy fan waiting at 2 o'clock in the morning and happened to be when she dropped them on her website. Wow. And very lucky to grab a few from there before she even released them in Australia.
0: Why are you getting rid of them, Angelica? Is this just because you want to help the boys get to an engagement ring, or do you like photography?
6: Well, look, I'm a big sucker for collecting like vintage things, and I feel like I've got way too many of these Taylor Swift CDs.
0: Right.
6: So I feel like making a bit of room for something old is kind of, you know.
0: Okay. All right, Angelica.
2: Right. I mean, straight off the bat, you know that gets demand. People love Taylor Swift.
0: Yeah, right. Okay.
2: There will be interest.
0: All right. Well, look, I think it's pretty good. We're going to go to a song.
2: Now is the time, Australia. I'm almost ready to put my feet up.
0: You are driving home. You want a camera. You like photography. And then you hear us say, we have a 1985 Canon T50 vintage camera, barely used, up for a trade. Tell us something you've got and you want it in return. We'll do it up next. Will and Woody.
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9: Yeah, well, every single Wednesday, our councillors, they meet at the City Council building on Walker Street, and we write to them three things we hope get mentioned in the meeting.
10: Today, I'd like to talk about Thuringowa Drive in Kerwin. I don't think it has enough roundabouts. When I was driving through it the other day, I think I counted 9.
9: Yeah, when it turns into Rivoy Drive and you get to Willows, it does become 9.
10: And I don't think that's enough. It's already got to be up there for the most roundabouts on a single road in the Southern Hemisphere. But I reckon let's take that title. You might be familiar with the Arc de Triomphe.
9: In Paris, that's the big six-lane roundabout.
10: Yes,
9: right?
10: The massive, chaotic roundabout around it. I reckon, what about the Arc de Townsville?
9: Okay.
10: Let's put us on the world map. The most roundabouts on Thuringowa Drive in the Southern Hemisphere and a massive, all-encompassing roundabout right at the end of it with a lovely little arc.
9: A nice arc.
10: Yeah, what do you think?
9: I like it. Let's like it. Willows will love it.
10: Yes.
7: It's
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0: Good afternoon, everyone. It is Will and Woody. Hope you're having a wonderful Friday, Woods. Before we get out of here, we've got something a little bit special that we're organising. Mental health's obviously very close to this show for anyone that's listened to us in the past. And now we're doing something wonderful with the Push-Up Challenge.
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0: Hey, so this is a really cool idea. Well, this is your idea. This is the idea that a lot of people, particularly guys, don't hear the fact that they're awesome. They don't feel it from other people, and hence they're afraid to be vulnerable around them. And we all know that that leads to some very dark places.
2: Yeah.
0: So these people have all registered.
2: Is that a throw? Were you throwing to me?
0: Oh, yeah.
2: Just the confirmation.
0: We've asked for,
2: oh, sure. So we've asked people to register willingly.com if there is a man in their life who they just love, who they think needs a bit of a pick-me-up, that doesn't realise how amazing they are. And we asked them if they'd come on the radio show. Tell us about that person. What they don't know is that we have the person they're going to be talking about on the line listening to the entire thing, Wilbur.
0: Yes, it's beautiful. All right, so let's kick off with Danielle, who's registered at willandwoody.com. Danielle.
3: Hi.
0: Hi, Danielle. So you would like to come on the radio and give your son Bodie a bit of a shout out?
3: Yes, I'd love to. Yeah, he just works hard all the time and deserves a bit of a plug.
0: What would you like to say about him, Danielle?
3: Well, he's a beautiful child, young adult now. He moved away 6 years ago to start an apprenticeship and he's only got 2 months to go. I'd like to give him a shout out. I'm just so proud of him and what he's achieved.
0: What do you love most about Bodie, Danielle?
3: Oh, he's just got the kindest heart, caring, goes out of his way for everybody and just caring, you know. He's got a good heart. He'd do anything for anybody.
2: That's really sweet. Do you get to tell that to him, Danielle?
3: Oh, not enough. Not enough, mate. Not enough. I wish I could tell him more. Well, it's making me tear up.
2: The good news is, Danielle, he's actually on the line right here and he's heard that entire thing.
3: My son.
2: Yeah. Bodie, you there?
4: Hey, Mum.
3: Hi, darling. Oh, wow. I just wanted to let you know how proud I am of you, mate. You're doing good.
4: I just heard all of that. Thank you so much for the kind words.
3: Oh, mate, just couldn't be prouder of you, doll.
4: I love you so much.
3: I love you so much.
4: Love you too.
0: Oh, that's really beautiful.
3: Sweet. So nice. He's down there working on his own today.
0: I love it. I love the straight back response from Bodie first up there when Danielle said, I just wanted to tell you that. And he goes, yeah, just heard that.
3: Mum.
0: That was super sweet.
3: Mums, they're always a little over the top, aren't we?
0: Good for you, Danielle. Happy Mother's Day to you. Bodie, we're here. It sounds like it's been pretty intense down there, mate. So we're going to pass you over to the producers. They're going to sort you out.
4: Oh, legends.
0: Good on you, Buzz.
2: Doing beautifully, Buddy.
0: Well done, mate.
4: Cheers, legends.
0: See you, Buddy. Hey, Danielle, thank you so much. You sound you're a beautiful mother, mate. Have a great Mother's Day. And for everybody else, willandwoody.com is the place to register. If you want to join the Push-Up Challenge, push for better mental health this June. Woods, we're going to get out of here, I think.
2: We are. Have a cracking weekend, everyone.
0: Yes.
2: Just let it rip. Responsibly.
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6: Local supermarkets say they're ready to keep North Queenslanders supplied during cyclone season, investing in extra storage space here in Townsville. 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
3: Good evening, it's Adam and Donnie, our highlights from this morning's breakfast show, and celebrating the fact it's a weekend already, a short week. I love it.
4: How good is it? In the next hour, you're going to hear what our favourite bits of today were. It was a big Friday show.
5: Huge.
4: We heard all this new information about the wedding that we're trying to put on. There's all these new people that have come on board. The cake is sorted, the photography is sorted, the jewellery is obviously sorted, and so is the honeymoon. But we need a bride and we need a groom.
3: We're going to get them next week, so you're running out of time. You've got a smidgen of time left to go on the website and register now, but you are running out of it.
4: Yeah, you guys, a $30,000 second chance wedding awaits you. We chatted to Amanda today all about why she needed one that involved a kangaroo and a massive storm.
3: That's right. We also discussed what should be free automatically, because I went to the Billie Eilish concert at the cinemas. It was a 3D film and you had to pay for the glasses.
4: So stupid.
3: You can't see the film without the glasses.
4: I've never heard of anything more stupid.
3: You paid for the ticket and then you had to check a box. Yes, I also want to purchase some glasses.
4: Crazy. Yeah. Also, Shannon Knowles in the news, which is insane in and of itself, but he's taking a flight from Sydney all the way to right here in the Ville, filled with people that look just like him, but we don't think that everything makes sense.
3: No, they haven't thought it through, Donnie.
4: A few questions, and also we went out to Pimlico State High yesterday to try an audition for Pimlico Presents. How did we go? Not great. There's a video on our socials right now. I implore you to go look at it if you are looking at 30-year-old men who don't look like they know how to dance.
3: This is Pink, So What? Enjoy the hour. Adam and Donnie, have a great weekend.

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0: Thanks to the Hoy Wedding, Flinders Street. Internet celebrations, timeless charm.
3: We're so excited about this. Just this morning, we found out that Jessica Sheppey's come on as a photographer. Bernadette's come on as a celebrant. Nalpara will be doing the cake and the flowers. I can't believe that Nadine at the Hoy, the wedding angel, has sorted all this out.
1: Amazing.
3: For us. And we're still taking entries on star1063.com.au right now. If your first wedding was a nightmare, we want to, with the Hoy, turn it into a fairy tale. Adam, another entry now.
1: That's right. Amanda is on the phone. Talk to us, Amanda. Your first wedding didn't go to plan. There was a big storm that rolled in on the day.
4: Yeah, so the weather had been threatening on and off, and the venue owners had sort of said, no, it's going to be fine. We've seen this sort of day before, and where this venue was, we're staying out and about. And so the only place for accommodation was this very standard sort of caravan park. 3 p.m., I'm supposed to walk down the aisle, and torrential rain just blows everything out. So the decorations and all my guests, and so everyone races over, collects what they could, restacks the coal room and all the rest of it. And then the owner, thank gosh, at the caravan park blew out the leaves and stuff from this undercover thing with the plastic chairs. And anyway, so everyone's trying to put these wet decorations around. And just before I am about to come down the aisle, one of the kangaroos from around that sort of area goes bounding down the aisle, gives everyone a bit of a surprise. So by the time I get there, everyone's wet. There's not enough seats. There's no order. There's stuff hanging around everywhere. And everyone is looking shocked, not overjoyed, because they just had the kangaroo come bounding through. My dress didn't fit properly. It was just absolutely chaotic, but it was beautiful because it reminded me that the main reason that we do these sort of things is to marry the person that you're going to spend the rest of your life with. And my husband's just, his vows were incredible.
3: Well, that's quite a 15 minutes going from a beautiful outdoor lush green wedding to, okay, now we're in a common space in a caravan park and a kangaroo's rolling down the aisle. That's quite the difference. And then all the food was ruined as well. Is that right? Because you were meant to have wood-fired pizzas?
4: Yeah. So the venue we were supposed to have it in had big, beautiful, open wood-fired area, but they got obviously wet in the soggy boxes. So I'm giving everyone this soggy, wet pizza. Some had plastic chairs. There was no tables. Everyone jokes on my anniversary day. That is a wedding we'll never forget. Oh, my heart.
3: Well, we promise you that if you win this wedding, we'll put on another wedding that you won't forget, but hopefully for very different reasons, because we're going to make sure nothing goes wrong. So thank you so much for sharing that story with us. You are in the draw.
1: Yeah, you're free on the 29th. Because I did see in your entry you said, geez, you don't give a gal much time to dye her hair. Is that enough time?
4: I will dye it tomorrow, fellas. I will be on myself with joy. 29th, yes, absolutely.
1: Excellent. Okay. Well, we're looking to lock in maybe a couple next week,
3: Next week. By Thursday, we will know. So stay by your phone. You might be getting a call from us.
4: I'd be honoured. I'd love that. Thank you so much, guys. Have the best day.
1: Thank you. You too.
3: So let's just recap where we're at right now. This is what you can win if, just like Amanda, you go to star1063.com.au. There's more to come.
1: Yeah.
3: This is just where we've got so far. The wedding ring, up to $5,000 thanks to Bartlett Master Jewellers. Ardo providing the honeymoon, including two-night stay in an Ocean King room and all the trimmings that come along with that. The wedding cake on the day provided by Sweeter Than Sugar. Flowers on the day provided by Malpara Florist Townsville. Photography on the day provided by Jessica Sheppey Photography. And, of course, the wedding celebrant on the day is Bernadette. Ah, I'm almost out of breath. Oh, of course, It's happening at the Amazing Hoy.
1: Yes.
3: The whole thing down Still on time. Flinders Street. It's a whole wedding is basically a shorter way to say all of that. Yeah, we're putting together a whole wedding. Jump on board. We'll have a winner by Thursday next week.
1: Yes, still time to enter, but you are running out of time, so get on the website. Star
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0: morals were harmed in the making of this show, except maybe Donnie's ego. There, I said it.
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2: We went down to Pimlico State. Hi, Donnie.
3: Yeah, we did. Well, it was your bright idea. Shannon and the team from Pimlico Presents, they're putting on a massive variety show at the Civic Theatre next weekend, and you wanted us to go down there and audition, Adam. They're doing a big High School Musical themed day. And we embarrassed ourselves, I'd say.
2: Why?
3: I'd say we unquestionably embarrassed ourselves. There's a video up on the Star 106.3 Facebook and Instagram pages right now. Geez, that shirt on me's tight.
2: You're worried about the shirt.
3: That's the first thing I thought. And I'll tell you what wasn't tight, any of our movements.
4: My drumming was tight, though. I got to do some drumming.
3: Yeah, it did kick off. The first thing we did was sing Shake a Tail Feather. You on the drums, me dancing. Yeah. Didn't work that well. The kids really wanted to be back in math class. They wanted nothing to do with us. But then we really, the standout moment of the day for me, Adam, when we were out there, was not the fact that we got chicken burgers and chocolate milks from the tuck shop. That was amazing.
4: That was.
3: First tuck shop meal in a long time.
4: Yeah, and you're not supposed to have milk.
3: Don't say it like that.
4: So that didn't
3: help. Like I turn into like a gremlin or something.
4: You
3: like,
4: do a little bit.
3: I am a bit lactose intolerant.
4: Your stomach goes a bit gremlin-like.
3: Yeah, so shotgunning a chocolate breaker wasn't the smartest thing to do on an empty stomach, no. But you, when we were doing the hip-hop dancing with the Boss Lady Dancers.
4: Yeah, of course.
3: You embarrassed me more than I think I've been embarrassed before. The first thing you did was you put your hat on backwards, your cap on backwards.
4: Well, this was hip-hop dancing. I was trying to keep it street.
3: You just kept on asking the kids, is this street? Is this cool? Have a listen. I got some audio.
5: What's more hip-hop, this hat or like...
4: See? If I asked you, he would have said no. See, he's not very street, is he?
6: You've got to have, like, a bend in your knees.
7: Adam's got bad knees.
5: No, that's,
7: he's
5: not,
7: old.
5: That's not true.
7: Is that going to be okay? A lot of smack.
5: Do you want a serving? I will serve you.
4: I've forgotten everything.
5: Hey, guys. Thanks for keeping it so straight, huh?
3: Dude, you've never sounded over 30 more in your life.
4: You heard them vote for the backwards cap. That was them saying yes to the backwards cap.
3: Hey, guys. Thanks for keeping it so straight. Never say that again.
4: Why?
3: Never, ever say that again.
4: I think I connected.
3: Now, listen, we did go into a massive room with about 150 kids.
4: That
3: and we
4: scary.
3: Had to try and learn a High School Musical dance. There was a moment where there was a dip, where you kept on throwing yourself into me at one point, knocking us both to the ground. Like I said, the video's on the socials.
4: Think of it like a trust fall, and Donnie failed.
3: Now, it didn't make it into the final cut, and we're not going to play the audio here. We're going to hang you over until Monday. But who did 150 kids think was the better dancer, Adam or myself? We'll bring that to you on Monday.
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2: Last night, the Billie Eilish concert film Hit Me Hard and Soft, the tour, was in cinemas. And it was in 3D. And when I was booking my ticket, because yes, I did go, when I was booking my ticket online, you had to check a box that said, yes, I also want to purchase 3D glasses.
3: But which were in 3D.
2: An extra $2. So unless I'd kept my 3D glasses from the last time I saw a 3D film back in 2009.
3: Yeah.
2: I had to buy some new ones.
3: We were joking about it yesterday in the office, the fact that you were going. No, but also the, when you said, should I bring my own 3D glasses from home? And we laughed and we went, oh, how silly.
2: Yeah.
3: But no, apparently you have to buy glasses on top. Is that where we're at?
2: And then they ask you at the end, please put them in the bin on the way out.
3: Well,
2: no way.
3: No way.
2: In 15 years' time, when I see another 3D film, I'll still have them.
3: What
2: I'm keeping them.
3: The 3D glasses rot is just running wild.
2: I pay for them. I'm keeping them.
3: I don't understand how you could possibly put on a 3D film and then charge, just make the ticket more expensive.
2: Because
3: I'd rather just not know the cost
2: exactly.
3: is in there. Just make it a little bit more expensive. But the idea that you're going to save $1.20, like, it's ridiculous. Everyone needs the 3D glasses.
2: Because if you haven't seen a 3D film, it is impossible to watch without the glasses. It's blurry.
3: It's like me walking around normal life without glasses. It's awful.
2: Yes.
3: And you're putting, I didn't ask for this to be in 3D.
2: No, exactly.
3: You're putting it in 3D.
2: And there was no non-3D version that I could have seen. I didn't have the option.
3: What are we talking about?
2: So we want to talk about what else should just be free and complimentary. The obvious one that comes to mind is sauce.
3: Sauce, obviously. We all feel like sauce should be complimentary.
2: I mean, there's a major problem going around. When you go to a pub and you order a meal that has chips, they should just assume you want sauce.
3: It's ridiculous.
2: They most of the time, the default is to bring out a dry chip.
3: Yeah, dry.
2: Who prefers that over
3: like
2: a wet
3: desert
2: chip?
3: On my plate.
2: Yeah, what are you doing?
3: I call it a wet chip. Just a dipped chip, all right?
2: Yeah, whatever you want to call it.
3: Toilets. Toilets, this isn't a problem that's hit our sandy shores just yet, but a couple of metro cities are looking like they're turning this way.
2: Right.
3: Where they charge people money to use the bathroom. No.
2: Gotta be free.
3: Gotta be free
2: always.
3: All the time.
2: Yeah. How about lemon with your fish and chips?
3: I won't name names, but yeah, I went to the fish and chip shop the other day and said, do you want lemon? I said, yes, of course. What an insane question. $1.50.
2: What?
3: For three slices of wedge. Three wedges, $1.50.
2: How much are they in the supermarket? 50 cents for a full lemon?
3: I understand there's cutting involved, but I mean, there's lemon fish and chips.
2: Cutting service applied.
3: Got
2: to be free.
3: If I go bowling, a rental charge on the shoes.
2: See, I've never had this.
3: I've had this before.
2: They charge.
3: They've charged me to wear the shoes.
2: Outrageous.
3: Now what? Let me wear my own shoes then. Oh, no, you can't.
2: Yep.
3: Well, then the problem's with your floor, not my feet.
2: And
3: okay? You've
2: already paid for the bowling experience.
3: Exactly. Put it into the cost.
2: Yeah, and then I'd
3: put
2: never
3: it
2: know.
3: Into the cost. Yep. Don't tell me it's $9 for a game and then $2 for the shoes. Say it's $11.
2: Another one, Papadons.
3: Papadums?
2: Papadums with your Indian curry should always be free.
3: Would you extend that to naan, or do you feel like naan lives in it? I mean, I feel like we're getting greedy if we...
2: I understand the naan. Maybe a plain naan.
3: Is it about the density?
2: Maybe a plain naan, but if you're adding garlic or even cheese and garlic, forget about it. They deserve some money for that.
3: Fair enough.
2: But a papadum.
3: I feel like in the same quota as the papadum, the prawn cracker. The idea of having a Thai or Chinese restaurant without prawn crackers involved, if I get one main meal, you give me the biggest bag of pink chips you've ever seen.
2: They're so cheap. They're so cheap to buy, and you're already paying for the meal. And again, sneak the price of the meal up so we don't even know that we're secretly being charged for the crackers.
3: Not only should I believe the prawn crackers should be complimentary, I feel they should be compulsory. if you have a restaurant that serves rice in any capacity, prawn crackers need to be on the menu and they need to be free.
2: No choice.
3: Otherwise, go into a different cuisine.
2: I like it, Donnie.
3: They're our
2: list.
3: That's our list.

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3: An amazing story in today's Townsville Bulletin. Jetstar are going to celebrate their 22nd birthday for some reason.
4: Yeah.
3: The big 2-2.
4: Yeah.
3: By putting on a whole bunch of really cheap flights. And one of these flights from Sydney to Townsville, it's only $22, but if you do get a ticket, you're encouraged to dress like Shannon Null.
4: Yeah. Now, we were talking about this a little bit earlier. We found it interesting, to say the least. We just have a few questions for Jetstar, which I guess we'll try and put to them. First of all, was Shannon Null the first celebrity that they went door knocking
3: well,
4: for?
3: Well, apparently,
4: on this?
3: Shannon Null launched a Stardom in 04, the same year as Jetstar launched, that's why.
4: Sure, if you want to draw. I mean, again, we're celebrating a 22nd birthday,
3: You're not suggesting. You're not suggesting they got Nullsy and then tried to come up with a reason afterwards.
4: I'm suggesting that I think that if you're looking at someone from 2004 that has an iconic look, it'd probably be Guy Sebastian with the big afro.
3: He doesn't have the fro anymore.
4: I know he doesn't, but you can still hold a Guy Sebastian lookalike competition with the afro. I feel like that makes more sense than a Nullsy lookalike competition.
3: How dare you?
4: Also, we're reading that...
3: Nullsy was robbed. How dare you?
4: I mean, we're also reading that you have to dress like Nullsy to get on the flight. So anyone's allowed to buy the ticket, but when you get there, you have to be dressed like Nullsy. Who judges that?
3: Yeah, is the flight attendants have had extra training, I think.
4: Does Nullsy go?
3: The real Nullsy's going to be on board.
4: I'd like to see a world where there's a full floor-to-ceiling mirror, and you go and stand next to Nullsy's looking at the mirror, and he's looking at you.
3: Yeah, comparing himself to you. Yeah, that's great.
4: All right, you're in.
3: Yeah, that's a
4: good
3: idea.
4: That soul patch isn't quite soul-y enough. You're out. That's more of a goatee than a patch, I'd say. Yeah, how does that work?
3: And does he have to look like Nullsy now or Nullsy then? Because there is a picture along with this story in the bulletin, and Nullsy's quite bald, and his soul patch is now white.
4: This is the thing, Adam, isn't it? Because it's one thing to put on a $22 flight from Sydney to Townsville with a Shannon Null lookalike competition happening, but it's another thing to actually execute it.
3: I know.
4: Yeah, it really is.
3: The logistics, mate, they haven't thought it through.
4: What's going on? We need answers.
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1: Every single Tuesday, Adam, we get published in the Townsville Bulletin. We have our own column, but big problem this week.
2: Yeah, big problems, like it wasn't published. So we're going to call them right now and ask why.
3: Yeah, so we actually just put it to a vote to the whole newsroom and they decided not to put it in.
1: Okay, so the whole office voted. Did they all read it?
3: Yes, they did. And that's when they decided.
1: What was the worst bit?
3: Like all of it?
1: Oh, what, yeah. Like what do you reckon? Like, could you note a running theme from the column?
3: Yeah, the theme was lack of

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1: Yeah, well, every single Wednesday, our councillors, they meet at the City Council building on Walker Street, and we write to them three things we hope get mentioned in the meeting.
2: Today, I'd like to talk about Thuringower Drive in Kerwin. I don't think it has enough roundabouts. When I was driving through it the other day, I think I counted 9.
1: Yeah, when it turns into Riverway Drive and you get to Willows, it does become 9. Yes,
2: yeah,
1: yes.
2: And I don't think that's enough. It's already got to be up there for the most roundabouts on a single road in the Southern Hemisphere. But I reckon let's take that title. You might be familiar with the Arc de Triomphe.
1: In Paris, that's the big six-lane roundabout.
2: Yes,
1: right?
2: The massive, chaotic roundabout around it. I reckon, what about the Arc de Townsville?
1: Okay.
2: Let's put us on the world map. The most roundabouts on Thuringower Drive in the Southern Hemisphere and a massive, all-encompassing roundabout right at the end of it with a lovely laugh.
1: A nice arc.
2: Yeah, what
1: okay,
2: do you think?
1: Okay, I like it. I like it. Willows will love it.
2: Yes.
3: It's amazing what a little snooze will do.
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1: Three flatmates returned from work to find their flat looted, so they took laptops, passports, jewellery, clothing, and even frozen curry.
2: Frozen curry?
1: Yeah, just leave the curry.
2: Imagine going through the freezer on the way out.
1: Taking their frozen curry.
2: Gee.
1: So neighbours reported seeing a person with pink hair pushing a shopping trolley full of stuff. So, obviously, they reported it to police, but they also decided to go try and track the suspects down themselves. They spotted a woman walking down the street wearing one of the stolen jackets, shoes and rings. So, most of the stuff got recovered, but there is a little piece of bad news to this story. I don't want to end on a downer, but one item remains missing, a pair of yellow Crocs.
2: But they got the curry back?
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1: Local supermarkets say they're ready to keep North Queenslanders supplied during cyclone season, investing in extra storage space here in Townsville. Three people have been arrested and charged with weapons offences from a property in Burdekin.
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1: Three flatmates returned from work to find their flat looted, so they took laptops, passports, jewellery, clothing, and even frozen curry.
2: Frozen curry?
1: Yeah, just leave the curry.
2: Imagine going through the freezer on the way out.
1: Taking their frozen curry.
2: Gee.
1: So neighbours reported seeing a person with pink hair pushing a shopping trolley full of stuff. So, obviously, they reported it to police, but they also decided to go try and track the suspects down themselves. They spotted a woman walking down the street wearing one of the stolen jackets, shoes and rings. So, most of the stuff got recovered, but there is a little piece of bad news to this story. I don't want to end on a downer, but one item remains missing, a pair of yellow Crocs.
2: But they got the curry back?
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1: It's Will and Woody keeping you up.
2: I'm going to say that's a soft drink. Can you hear it?
3: It's a beer.
4: Can you hear it?
5: Yeah. Does he know?
4: Can you hear it?
6: Oh, the weekend is here, Australia. It feels good. Beer or soft drink, based on the sound of the can opening. Kelly, $10,000 is yours if you get 16 in a row. Are you ready to go?
2: I'm ready.
6: Let's go.
7: Here we go.
2: I'd say that's beer.
6: Yeah, Kel.
8: Nice, Kelly.
6: You're away. You're away, Kel. Let's just go straight into can two, Kelly. Here we go.
2: Is it soft drink?
6: Yes, it is, Kelly.
8: Yes, Kelly. Good yes, for you. Two from two there.
6: How much do you play this in the car, Kel?
2: All the time.
6: All the time. And do you go pretty well, generally speaking?
2: So.
8: Okay. I feel like she's hustling us. She feels like she's got that confidence,
6: the tone.
8: Strong players
2: making
8: have.
2: Making
8: you thirsty.
6: It is the weekend.
8: Here we go, Kel. Can three. Kelly's on one.
6: Kelly.
8: Kelly's on one.
6: What do you do with yourself, Kel?
2: I'm a pathology courier.
8: Wow.
6: Do you transport blood?
2: Oh, anything that comes from your body, I pick up.
6: Oh, whoa. What's the coolest thing? What's the coolest part of a body you've had in your van?
2: Oh, probably some boobs, I suppose.
6: Cool. Right, I stand
8: for. No one saw that coming.
2: Drink?
8: Yes, Kel. Say on, Kel, if a police officer, you know what you're picking up from the pathology clinic when you go and get it.
2: Oh, yeah, most of the time.
8: They tell you. So if a police officer pulls you over and he's like, what have you got in the back there, ma'am? You'd be like,
2: yeah, I'll just tell him the truth.
8: Wow. So, but you'd have to say to him, like, oh, two cups of poo, set of boobs. Like, you'd sound like a serial killer.
2: Yep, probably.
8: That's crazy.
6: Well, she's got pathology on the side of her van, though.
8: Yeah, but if I was a serial killer, I'd obviously masquerade as a pathology courier, wouldn't I? That's just smart footy.
6: That is smart footy if you're a serial killer. All right, Kelly, let's go to can five.
2: Yep. Ooh, I'd say soft drink.
8: Kel.
6: Sorry, Kel.
2: Damn it.
6: Sorry, Kel. You get those boobs where they need to go.
8: And Kelly, a weird thing to say, Kelly.
6: That's what she said before.
8: Thank you so much for the ride, though, Kelly. You can have yourself a $100 Funday Sweets voucher. 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That was an incredible chat. I've never spoken to a pathology courier before.
6: It was cool, wasn't it?
8: Sarah, have you got a cool job?
9: I do individual support work.
6: Awesome, Sarah. Yeah. Really great. Yeah. Okay, yeah. Let's go to can one.
9: I feel like, oh God, soft drink?
6: Sorry, Sarah. Sorry.
8: Nice to meet you there, Sarah.
6: First one's always hard. Let's go to Harvey.
8: I've got
6: to
8: give Sarah something now.
6: Go on, it's not too late.
8: Sarah,
6: too late.
8: You can have a Mingle seasoning prize pack. Try Mingle Mexican all natural Aussie made at your supermarket for you, Sarah.
6: Beautiful.
8: We can't give someone a, you know, $100 Funday voucher for the boob comment and then not give the individual support work or something.
6: I agree.
8: It just doesn't feel fair.
6: We've righted the wrong there, I reckon. Harvey.
8: Yeah.
6: How are you, mate?
10: I am good, mate. How are you doing today?
6: We're doing beautifully. Oh, Harvey, I love your level. It's just great. You ready to hear some cans?
10: Yes, I am. Go ahead, mate. Let's go. On the Friday.
8: Oh, wow. All right.
10: Beer?
8: Oh, Harvey, bad luck.
6: Where are you going, Harvey?
8: Wow,
6: where are you off to? I want to keep talking to Harvey.
10: I'm going to the phone again, picking your mug.
8: Oh, wow. And the faders never come down quicker.
6: Give me Harvey back.
8: No.
6: Let's do a whole spot with Harvey. No. I want the life of Harvey.
8: He's not.
6: Where did he go?
8: He's gone, mate. He's never coming back. It's Will and Woody.
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8: Every single Tuesday, Adam, we get published in the Townsville Bulletin. 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
5: Yeah, big problems like it wasn't published. 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
7: Yeah, so we actually just put it to a vote to the whole newsroom and they decided not to put it in.
8: Okay, so the whole office voted. 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
7: Yes, they did. 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
8: What was the worst bit?
7: Like all of it?
8: Oh, what, yeah. 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
5: Oh, she's got you there.
8: Well, that's why we've got editors, isn't it?
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3: The wolves work as a team. One of them gets close enough to bite the hare's tail.
4: Oh, poor hare. Okay, we've got
2: 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William, you're first up. You do a good David Attenborough on his 100th birthday.
5: Really, this nature is just beautiful.
4: William, we've just seen a huge tarantula enter the room. Describe what's going on, William. Sorry, mate.
6: What was the question?
4: Oh God, I put you on the spot. Oh God.
2: He's 9 years old.
4: There's a wolf. There's a wolf, and they're hunting as a pack. Just as David said before, go for it.
5: Really, the wolves are just hunting in packs. Isn't it great how they bond?
2: Oh, good for you, William. Well done, mate.
4: Sorry to put you on the spot, mate. Well done,
2: William. You can have yourself a $100 Funday Sweets voucher. Yeah. That's for you, mate. Great work, great David Attenborough. It's his 100th birthday. We're celebrating the big fella, Spence.
7: Boys, how are we?
4: Okay, that's your real voice, I hope. Give us your David Attenborough.
7: Out there in the woods is the gazelle hiding with the lion. And as he hides up the mountain, he knows he's in grave danger.
2: Not bad.
4: I liked grave danger.
2: Spins in the lead. It's definitely the lingo. I think what we're discovering is that no one knows anything about wildlife. the gazelle in the woods is on the way up the mountain.
4: It was hiding with a lion.
2: it's hard to come up with, isn't it?
4: It is. It is.
2: David
4: makes it up.
2: Does David got a wife? Do we know? Is she still alive, Annalise?
4: Not in my research.
2: Make use of yourself in here.
0: Oh, God, I just Googled David Attenborough Young, not David Attenborough wife.
2: Oh, is that because we were saying he was sexy before?
4: And he is, isn't he?
0: Does he have a wife? He has a wife, yes.
2: He does. And she's still alive too? Away. Oh, so she's also passed away.
0: Yeah, 1997.
2: Oh, a while ago. Wow. Yeah. So single for 29 years.
4: Well, we're not sure. Let's go to Jay here. Jay.
2: Surely he's married to nature. You know what I mean? Like, I feel like it'd be hard to get in David's pants because he'd just be, you know, the other woman in the relationship is the wildlife.
4: Someone told me that bras and panties get thrown on the stage when he goes and does speaking to it.
2: Really?
4: Someone told me that. Oh, yeah. Oh, David Attenborough. Jay, I'm pretty sure it was David Attenborough. Jay, you can do a good David Attenborough as well.
8: Yes, I can.
4: Far away, my friend.
7: These two very strange species of animals are called the Will and the Woody. One likes to ride bicycles and one doesn't. One wears Lycra and one likes to aim his car at one in Lycra.
2: Jay, very good. Wow, brought it back to the show as well.
4: Great description of the two of us.
2: I don't mow down cyclists, just want to make that clear. But you know, that is Jay was very good there.
4: Yeah, give him the lollies as well, mate. Give him the lollies.
2: Jay, you can have the lollies, mate. $100 Funday Sweets voucher for you. We're going to finish on Michelle. Michelle.
9: Hey, boys. How are you?
2: How are you?
9: Good. So I heard him this morning thanking everyone for the emails and letters that he got for his 100th birthday. So I'm going to give him my best shot.
2: Okay. All right. Get in there, Michelle.
9: Thank you all so much. Although I cannot get in touch with every one of you, I'm deeply, deeply touched. I so appreciate it. Thank you from my heart.
4: You've seen a giraffe. You've seen a lion attacking a giraffe. Describe it, David.
9: Oh, my God, there's this amazing giraffe, and this lion is coming after him right now. What do we see, guys? Have a look at this. This is amazing.
2: Feels like the audio track from one of his docos, to be honest, Woods. That's the strongest content.
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11: And we all know someone who deserves a little love. 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

0: 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It's Will and Woody keeping you up.
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1: It's a trade.
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1: Oh, it's no surprise that the text line is in meltdown, 0429 13 1065, and that's the reason I've got to read it out. And 0413 1065, if you'd like to make a trade right now for the Canon T50, 1983 to 1989 was when the camera was made. Look, I mean, refurbished. These are selling for hundreds of dollars. I just had a look then. Everyone was saying they were a bit underwhelmed by it, but I actually think this looks cool.
2: I've just seen it.
1: The aesthetic is unbelievable.
2: I thought it would look a lot worse. I thought it'd be way more sick. Wear and tear. You've still got the case. The case is kind of like that cool retro kind of look.
1: It's almost like the camera that, you know, you would see like war veterans, Vietnam War people use. Whenever you watch Vietnam War movies, there were those guys that have got the working those cameras. It looks like one of their. I think it's awesome.
2: Great flash. The flash comes with it.
1: Comes with the flash. Comes with the case. We spoke to Sam yesterday, and he said it's basically just been in a drawer for 40 years and barely used, barely touched. I think this is a hot item, Woods, and I think this is the item that's going to take us one step closer to the engagement ring that Paris so desperately wants. If you're just joining the swap, she's put a threshold on it. She's put a label on it. She said she wants it to be a $10,000 engagement ring, and certainly her partner does. So, look, we've got a bit of work to do from the camera. There's no doubt about that, but that's what we're here for.
2: We're only 4 days in. We're in a great spot. And Angelica, you would like to offer us something special for the vintage camera that we have.
7: Look, a bit on theme with the artist that just played, but I've got a couple of signed Taylor Swift CDs.
2: Here we go. What CDs? Are they the well-known CDs?
7: Well, two of them are from her most recent album, So the Life of a Showgirl, and one of them is from the Tortured Poets collection.
2: And how did you get these CDs signed? Did you buy it specifically signed, or did you see her sign it in person?
7: Oh, I wish I could see her sign it, but no, I was a crazy fan waiting at 2 o'clock in the morning and happened to be when she dropped them on her website. Wow. And very lucky to grab a few from there before she even released them in Australia.
1: Why are you getting rid of them, Angelica? Is this just because you want to help the boys get to an engagement ring, or do you like photography?
7: Well, look, I'm a big sucker for collecting like vintage things, and I feel like I've got way too many of these Taylor Swift CDs.
1: Right.
7: I feel like making a bit of room for something old is kind of, you know.
1: Okay.
2: All right,
1: Angelica.
2: Great. I mean, straight off the bat, you know that gets demand. People love Taylor Swift.
1: Yeah, right. Okay.
2: There will be interest.
1: All right. Well, look, I think it's pretty good. We're going to go to a song. 13-1065.
2: I'm almost ready to put my feet up.
1: You are driving home. You want a camera. You like photography. And then you hear us say, we have a 1985 Canon T50 vintage camera, barely used, up for a trade.
0: It's Will and Woody.
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8: Yeah, well, every single Wednesday, our councillors, they meet at the City Council building on Walker Street, and we write to them three things we hope get mentioned in the meeting.
9: Today, I'd like to talk about Thuringowa Drive in Kerwin. I don't think it has enough roundabouts. When I was driving through it the other day, I think I counted 9.
8: Yeah, when it turns into Riverway Drive and you get to Willows, it does become 9. Yes.
9: And I don't think that's enough. It's already got to be up there for the most roundabouts on a single road in the Southern Hemisphere. But I reckon let's take that title. You might be familiar with the Arc de Triomphe.
8: In Paris, that's the big six-lane roundabout.
9: Yes,
8: right?
9: The massive, chaotic roundabout around it. I reckon, what about the Arc de Townsville?
8: Okay.
9: Let's put us on the world map. The most roundabouts on Thuringowa Drive in the Southern Hemisphere, and a massive, all-encompassing roundabout right at the end of it with a lovely little arc.
8: A nice arc.
9: Yeah, what do you think?
8: I like it. Let's like it. Willows will love it.
9: Yes.
6: It's amazing what a little snooze will do.
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0: those mates that just want to keep going. It's Will and Woody keeping you up.
1: Got something a little bit special that we're organising. Mental health's obviously very close to this show for anyone that's listened to us in the past. And now we're doing something wonderful with the Push-Up Challenge.
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1: Hey, so this is a really cool idea. Well, this is your idea. This is the idea that a lot of people, particularly guys, don't hear the fact that they're awesome. They don't feel it from other people, and hence they're afraid to be vulnerable around them. And we all know that that leads to some very dark places.
3: Yeah.
1: So these people have all registered.
3: Is that a throw? Were you throwing to me?
1: Oh, yeah.
3: Just the confirmation.
1: We've
3: asked
1: for,
3: oh, sure. So we've asked people to register willingly.com if there is a man in their life who they just love, who they think needs a bit of a pick-me-up, that doesn't realise how amazing they are. And we asked them if they'd come on the radio show. Tell us about that person. They don't know is that we have the person they're going to be talking about on the line listening to the entire thing, Wilbur.
1: Yes, it's beautiful. All right, so let's kick off with Danielle, who's registered at willandwoody.com. Danielle.
4: Hi.
1: Hi, Danielle. So you would like to come on the radio and give your son Bodie a bit of a shout out?
4: Yes, I'd love to. Yeah, he just works hard all the time and deserves a bit of a plug.
1: What would you like to say about him, Danielle?
4: Well, he's a beautiful child, young adult now. He moved away 6 years ago to start an apprenticeship, and he's only got 2 months to go. I'd like to give him a shout out. I'm just so proud of him and what he's achieved.
1: What do you love most about Bodie, Danielle?
4: Oh, he's just got the kindest heart, caring, goes out of his way for everybody, and just caring, you know. He's got a good heart. He'd do anything for anybody.
3: That's really sweet. Do you get to tell that to him, Danielle?
4: Oh, not enough. Not enough, mate. Not enough. I wish I could tell him more. Well, it's making me tear up.
3: The good news is, Danielle, he's actually on the line right here, and he's heard that entire God. Thing.
4: My son.
3: Yeah. Bodie, are you there?
5: Hey, Mum.
4: Hi, darling. Oh, wow. I just wanted to let you know how proud I am of you, mate. You're doing good.
5: I just heard all of that. Thank you so much for the kind words.
4: Oh, mate, just couldn't be prouder of you, though.
5: I love you so much.
4: I love you so much.
5: Love you too.
1: Oh, that's really, really beautiful. Sweet.
4: So nice. He's down there working on his own today.
1: I love it. I love the straight back response from Bodie first up there when Danielle said, I just wanted to tell you that. And he goes, yeah, just heard that.
4: Mum.
1: That was super sweet.
4: Mums, they're always a little over the top, aren't we?
1: Good for you, Danielle. Happy Mother's Day to you. Bodie, we're here. It sounds like it's been pretty intense down there, mate. So we're going to pass you over to the producers. They're going to sort you out.
5: Oh, legends.
1: Good on you, Bodie.
3: Doing beautifully, Bodie.
1: Well done, mate.
5: Cheers, legends.
1: See you, Bodie. Hey, Danielle, thank you so much. You sound
4: Not
1: like
4: a
1: you're
4: worry.
1: You're a beautiful you. Mother, mate. Have a great Mother's Day. And for everybody else, willandwoody.com is the place to register. If you want to join the Push-Up Challenge, push for better mental health this June. Woods, we're going to get out of here, I think.
3: We are. Have a cracking weekend, everyone.
1: Yes.
3: Just let it rip responsibly.
1: See you on Monday.
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1: Yeah, well, every single Wednesday, our councillors, they meet at the City Council building on Walker Street, and we write to them three things we hope get mentioned in the meeting.
2: Today, I'd like to talk about Thuringowa Drive in Kerwin. I don't think it has enough roundabouts. When I was driving through it the other day, I think it counted 9.
1: Yeah, when it turns into Riverway Drive and you get to Willows, it does become 9. Yeah,
2: I don't think that's enough. It's already got to be up there for the most roundabouts on a single road in the Southern Hemisphere. But I reckon let's take that title. You might be familiar with the Arc de Triomphe.
1: In Paris, that's the big six-lane roundabout.
2: Yes,
1: right?
2: The massive, chaotic roundabout around it. I reckon, what about the Arc de Townsville?
1: Okay.
2: Let's put us on the world map. The most roundabouts on Thuringowa Drive in the Southern Hemisphere and a massive, all-encompassing roundabout right at the end of it with a lovely little arc.
1: A nice arc.
2: Yeah, what do you think?
1: I like it.
2: Let's do it.
1: Willows will love it.
2: Yes.
3: It's amazing what a little snooze will do.
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1: Three flatmates returned from work to find their flat looted, so they took laptops, passports, jewellery, clothing, and even frozen curry.
2: Frozen curry?
1: Yeah, just leave the curry.
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1: Taking their frozen curry.
2: Gee.
1: So neighbours reported seeing a person with pink hair pushing a shopping trolley full of stuff. So, obviously, they reported it to police, but they also decided to go try and track the suspects down themselves. They spotted a woman walking down the street wearing one of the stolen jackets, shoes and rings. So, most of the stuff got recovered, but there is a little piece of bad news to this story. I don't want to end on a downer, but one item remains missing, a pair of yellow Crocs.
2: But they got the curry back?
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1: Every single Tuesday, Adam, we get published in the Townsville Bulletin. We have our own column, but big problem this week.
2: Yeah, big problems like it wasn't published. 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
1: Local supermarkets say they're ready to keep North Queenslanders supplied during cyclone season, investing in extra storage space here in Townsville. Three people have been arrested and charged with weapons offences from a property in Burdekin.
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7: Hey, I'm Chandra Llewellyn. The federal government is preparing to hand down its budget next week. Treasurer Jim Chalmers has vowed to crash through a scare campaign of lies. Labor is preparing to announce a major housing supply package, which would see potential incentives to states. Health authorities across the globe are racing to trace dozens of passengers who disembarked a cruise ship before a deadly outbreak of hantavirus. So far, there have been 5 cases, including 3 deaths. But the UN Health Agency says the outbreak is not the start of a pandemic like COVID-19, as this virus spreads through close, intimate contact. A political expert says today's by-election for the New South Wales seat of Farrer could dictate the future of Australian politics. It's been triggered by the resignation of former opposition leader Susan Lee. Monash School of Social Sciences, Dr. Benjamin Moffat says it is unusual.
8: Both the Liberals and the Nationals are both running. Labor's sitting this one out. They wouldn't have had a chance in this seat. It's always been a coalition seat. But the interesting thing about this one, we've basically got this unique circumstance where it's coming down to 2 non-major parties.
7: And research shows New South Wales recorded its driest April on record as much of the country headed into a dry spell. Rainfall was well below average across every state last month.
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9: Looking at your Saturday today, partly cloudy, a slight chance of a shower and a high 29 degrees, dropping to a low of 19 overnight. But tomorrow for your Sunday, partly cloudy and a high 30 degrees.
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1: Ladies and gents, this is the moment you've waited for. You've been searching in the dark, your sweat soaking through the floor. 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Taking

0: Taylor Swift here on your Saturday morning. Hello, you got Jake here. Good morning.
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0: Hey, tomorrow is Mother's Day. Me waking up today. I forgot. You know, every year, always the day before. But don't you worry, because it's tomorrow. I guess you can wake up now, go to the shops, and buy Mum a gift. Look, there is still time to save yourself and be giving the least favourite child flowers, chocolate, a nice candle, breakfast in bed. Honestly, even a handwritten card. It goes a long way. But hey, to all the mothers out there, tomorrow, happy Mother's Day. Have a good day. And Mum, if you're listening, I have not forgot. I've got it sorted. Don't you worry. But hey, next on Star, I've got to Calvin Harris and to Sam Smith on the way.
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2: Yeah, well, every single Wednesday, our councillors, they meet at the City Council building on Walker Street, and we write to them three things we hope get mentioned in the meeting.
3: Today, I'd like to talk about Thuringowa Drive in Kirwan. I don't think it has enough roundabouts. When I was driving through it the other day, I think I counted 9.
2: Yeah, when it turns into Riverway Drive and you get to Willows, it does become 9. Yes,
3: yeah, yes. And I don't think that's enough. It's already got to be up there for the most roundabouts on a single road in the Southern Hemisphere. But I reckon let's take that title. You might be familiar with the Arc de Triomphe.
2: In Paris, that's the big six-lane roundabout.
3: Yes,
2: right?
3: The massive, chaotic roundabout around it. I reckon, what about the Arc de Townsville?
2: Okay.
3: Let's put us on the world map. The most roundabouts on Thuringowa Drive in the Southern Hemisphere, and a massive, all-encompassing roundabout right at the end of it with a lovely laugh.
2: A nice arc.
3: Yeah, what do you think?
2: Okay, I like it. I
3: Let's
2: like it. Willows will love it.
3: Yes.
4: It's amazing what a little snooze will do.
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0: VIPs right here on Star 106.3. Hello, good morning. You got Jake here hanging out on your Saturday. Hey, Adam and Donnie, they're back on your radio on Monday from 6 a.m. And I have been hearing whispers that on Monday morning they are interviewing someone from The Wiggles.
1: Get ready to wiggle.
0: Look, I'll be honest with you, I don't know who the interviewing from The Wiggles, but I know it's someone. But what I do know, that what has come across my desk is family passes to The Wiggles Big Show, coming very soon to The Ville, and they have tickets all next week to The Wiggles. How exciting, eh? But hey, that's coming up on Monday, but coming up next on Stargos and Lewis Capaldi, Teddy Swims, on the way.
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0: Hey, it's Adam and Donnie, Star 106.3. Hope you're having a great weekend. We're back Monday morning from 6. It's going to be huge, Don.
1: It should be massive. I can't see how it won't be massive because the biggest little show is coming to town, The Wiggles, and we've got family passes for anyone that calls.
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1: And wins them.
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0: That's right. And the Tree of Wisdom himself will be on the show with us. It's going to be huge. Join us Monday.

0: 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Hello, good morning. You got Jake here hanging out on your Saturday. We're about to check in with the national news and sport update next. And on the other side of that, we got some Becky Hill for you. Love Becky Hill so much. I seen her live in New Zealand a couple months ago. She is incredible. I'm going to play this song next after news and sport.
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10: Hi there, I'm Chandra Llewellyn. President Donald Trump says a ceasefire remains in place after US forces reportedly targeted Iranian military facilities linked to attacks on warships in the Strait of Hormuz. Iran's foreign ministers described the strikes as a reckless military adventure. U.S. Secretary of State Marco Rubio says he expects a response from Iran's leadership soon.
11: We have not received that yet, as in the last hour, but perhaps that will come. Their system is still highly fractured and a bit dysfunctional as well, so that may be serving as an impediment. I hope it's a serious offer. I really do.
10: Police officers in Victoria are being told to disable the Bluetooth on body cams. Victorian officials issuing an urgent safety alert on Monday night after Four Corners exposed a security flaw with the devices. The Axon devices, which are worn by police around the country, can be tracked and detected by criminals. And voters in the federal electorate of Farah are heading to the polls today for a by-election triggered by the resignation of former opposition leader Susan Lee. Polls indicate One Nation or an independent could snatch the seat. Monash School of Social Sciences Dr. Benjamin Moffat says that could be bad news for the coalition.
12: The fact that they're not even getting particularly a look in what has been a completely safe coalition seat over its history should tell you something about where the mood of the electorate is at the moment regards to the coalition.
1: Amazing Grace Early Learning, North Ward, Railway Estate, Elliot Springs coming soon. 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
10: Updating sport in the NRL, Parramatta snatched a 33-30 Golden Point win over North Queensland. The Roosters beat the Titans 28-12. Mitch Moses took the match-winning field goal.
13: It's an angle, but it's Moses.
14: Oh.
13: And he clears the kick away. He's got it! Moses wins the game!
10: That audio thanks to Sky Sport. In AFL, the Lions down the Blues 100-89 at the Gabba, while in the other games, the Bulldogs beat Port Adelaide 74-72, and Alexander Vukic has been ruled out of the Italian Open. He was beaten by American Tommy Paul in straight sets. That's the latest news and sport.
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15: Looking at your Saturday today, partly cloudy, a slight chance of a shower and a high 29 degrees, dropping to a low of 19 overnight. But tomorrow for your Sunday, partly cloudy and a high 30 degrees.
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0: 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Hello, good morning. 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
0: 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It's all thanks to our friends at Anytime Fitness. But on the way on Star, we've got some Shawn Mendes, some Kato, and Denise Williams on the way.
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3: Three flatmates returned from work to find their flat looted, so they took laptops, passports, jewellery, clothing, and even frozen curry.
4: Frozen curry?
3: Yeah, just leave the curry.
4: Imagine going through the freezer on the way out.
3: Taking their frozen curry.
4: Gee.
3: So neighbours reported seeing a person with pink hair pushing a shopping trolley full of stuff. So obviously they reported it to police, but they also decided to go try and track the suspects down themselves. They spotted a woman walking down the street wearing one of the stolen jackets, shoes and rings. So most of the stuff got recovered, but there is a little piece of bad news to this story. I don't want to end on a downer, but one item remains missing, a pair of yellow Crocs.
4: But they got the curry back?
2: It's amazing what a little snooze will do.
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0: Your Star 106.3. Hello, good morning. You got Jake here hanging out on your Saturday morning, and tomorrow is Mother's Day. If you have forgotten, hey, you still got today to go out and buy a gift. And you know me, like, I did forget. Mum, if you're listening, I'm sorry, but, you know, some ideas that you can go out and buy today, you know, some flowers, some chocolates, a nice candle, or even just do breakfast in bed. Look, Mum loves breakfast in bed. Well, Mum didn't, because I always burnt the toast, but hey, it's Mother's Day tomorrow. Happy Mother's Day to all the mothers out there in Townsville. But hey, next on Star, we've got some Red Hot Chili Peppers, Olivia Rodrigo and Bruno Mars on the way.
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0: it's Adam and Donnie, Star 106.3. Hope you're having a great weekend. We're back Monday morning from 6. It's going to be huge,
1: it
0: Don.
1: It should be massive. I can't see how it won't be massive because the biggest little show is coming to town, The Wiggles, and we've got family passes for anyone that calls.
0: That's right.
1: And wins them.
0: Well, you got to win
1: you
0: them.
1: Know, you can't just call the number.
0: That's right. And the Tree of Wisdom himself will be on the show with us. It's going to be huge. Join us Monday. We'll see you then.

0: Yon Star 106.3. Hello, good morning. You got Jake here hanging out on your Saturday, but I'm getting out of here. Adam and Donnie, they're in next with their reheated show. All the best bits, all worst bits from the week. I've had a big week. Look, I've been talking weddings. They have been talking a lot of stuff. There's so much going on that show. It's crazy. But hey, the whole week is wrapped up in one big segment next with Adam and Donnie reheated on the way next after news and sports. See ya.
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10: Hi there, I'm Chandra Llewellyn. Voters in the New South Wales seat of Farah head to the polls today for the by-election. It has been called after former Liberal leader Susan Lee quit politics. Deputy Prime Minister Richard Marles was asked why no Labor candidates are in the running, but has told the ABC it's been a long-held coalition seat.
11: It's the seat of Susan Lee, obviously, but you know, in the past, Tim Fisher. I mean, this is absolutely blue-ribbon coalition seat, and I think really the remarkable story today is around whether or not the coalition can hold this seat. It really is a test for Angus Taylor.
10: Members of the Yazidi community who fled persecution in the Middle East say they've been left re-traumatized by the high-profile arrival of the so-called ISIS brides. Community leaders calling on Anthony Albanese to hold accountable anyone who enslaved or abused members of the minority group. A group of 13 people arrived in Australia on Thursday night facing court in Sydney and Melbourne yesterday. The PM saying he has zero sympathy for anyone who travelled to join ISIS. US President Donald Trump has brokered a three-day ceasefire between Ukraine and Russia. Part of the agreement is to swap 1,000 prisoners of war, the deal coming as Russia celebrates a Victory Day parade. And the Pentagon has started releasing what it says is files on UFOs. It is never-seen-before footage, including a NASA photo from 1972.
9: For 185 years, Australians have trusted Elders Real Estate. 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
10: Updating sport in round 10 NRL action. Mitch Moses kicked a golden point field goal, guiding the Eels to a 33-30 win over North Queensland. Coach Jason Ryle says he's pleased with the result.
2: How we never gave up, and we've been trying to do that the last couple of weeks. Been outclassed a little bit there towards the end with our younger players, and they've had a lot of lessons come out of it. And yeah, tonight they just didn't give up and fought to the death.
10: Earlier, the Roosters racked up a fifth straight win, beating the visiting Titans 28-12. And in A-League action, Sydney FC goes up against the Newcastle Jets tonight. That's the latest news and sport.
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0: Looking at your Saturday today, partly cloudy, a slight chance of a shower and a high 29 degrees, dropping to a low of 19 overnight. But tomorrow for your Sunday, partly cloudy and a high 30 degrees.
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14: Happy weekend, it's Adam and Donny, and welcome to our reheated. These are our best bits from last week's breakfast show, Don.
15: Yeah, it is, mate. I had a fun week this week. I had more fun probably because it was such a short week, so we had to cram so much fun in.
14: I love
15: that. That's
16: I love cramming fun in.
15: We love cramming here on the show. Yeah. We love cramming. You became an investigative journalist this week.
16: Yeah.
15: Kind of, not really, actually.
16: Well, I saw another journalist investigating some alcohol in Victoria, so I decided to do the same, but here, Townsville, locally.
15: Yeah, but he was looking for the disgusting underbelly of illegal alcohol trade. It sounded like you just went to Flinders Street.
16: Well, there was an issue with the files, I think, the audio files, but you be the judge listening. That's on the way.
15: We're also trying to give away a $30,000 second chance wedding. If you're someone whose, you know, first wedding was a nightmare, we want to make it a fairy tale with our mates at the Hoy coming on board. We spoke to Tabitha. Her husband died a week before her wedding.
16: Yeah.
15: He came back to life.
16: Yeah.
15: Then he died again.
16: Yeah.
15: Then he came back to life. Yeah. And then they got married.
16: And then they
15: but
16: had
15: it wasn't
16: the wedding
15: a great day.
16: While he was recovering. They didn't really have the best honeymoon either. I think it was spent in the hospital.
15: Yes. So we spoke to her. And also, speaking about becoming journalists, mate, we're being blacklisted by big media.
16: What's going on here? Yeah, we made a call to the Townsville Bulletin because our column that's meant to be in there weekly wasn't in there this week. And we wanted to get to the bottom of why.
15: And you know what I think we should do on Monday? You know what I think we should do?
16: What's that, Don?
15: We should rock up and hand deliver it to the Townsville Bulletin just to make sure that it gets printed, because something's gone amiss and we should just make things smooth. But we did make a call to them today, say, what's up, dog? You're not keeping it real straight.
16: Enjoy that. It's Adam and Donny, Star 106.3.

0: bits we probably shouldn't play again. It's Adam and Donnie Reheated on Star 106.3.
1: Well, every single Tuesday we write and get published a Townsville Bulletin article, a column. We're columnists, right?
2: Yeah.
1: And it's normally to do with everything that will get mentioned in the Townsville City Council ordinary meeting, but we make it actually interesting.
2: Yeah.
1: And yesterday we deviated from that a little bit. We had a marriage column that didn't get printed.
2: Mm.
1: It didn't get printed. We don't know why. There was no communication.
2: Yeah.
1: And we can't help but feel like we're getting blacklisted by the Townsville Bulletin.
2: Now, it wasn't your fault, was it, Donnie?
1: No, I definitely sent it. I checked yesterday. It got sent. It got received.
2: Oh, it did.
1: It didn't get printed. So we thought what we'd do is we'll give them a call right now. They are in the early. They're journalists. Apparently, they never sleep. but we have been trying to call the editor and our contact there for a day now, and they haven't picked up. So I don't love our chances. Give it a crack.
3: Townsville Bulletin, this is Emily.
1: Oh, hey, is that Emily Devon?
3: Yeah, it is.
1: It's Adam and Donnie from Star 106.3. How are you doing this morning?
3: Yeah, so good. How are you guys?
1: You might remember us. We have a column in your paper most Tuesdays.
2: Oh, we used to.
1: Most Tuesdays.
2: We once did.
1: We were just, we went down to the little corner store just down here, right on the corner of Sturt and Stanley, like we do every Tuesday, Adam, and we purchased the paper.
2: Well, we usually grab 10 copies,
1: yeah,
2: don't we?
1: Yeah, we do. We flicked all the way to the opinion section where you'd normally find...
2: So excited to see the column.
1: An amazing column written by Adam and myself and Emily. Blimey, I don't know if it was an issue at the printing warehouse or what's going on, but hasn't made it into the bulletin this week. We're just wondering why.
3: Yeah, so we actually just put it to a vote to the whole newsroom, and they decided not to put it in.
1: Okay, so the whole office voted. Did they all read it?
3: Yes, they did, and that's when they decided there was a no-go.
1: What was the worst bit?
3: Like, all of it?
1: Oh, what do you reckon, like, could you note a running theme from the column?
3: What was that? Sorry, we're actually mid-meeting right now.
1: Was there like a theme throughout the column that you could note on that it would have prompted the no's?
3: Yeah, the theme was like lack of good spelling.
2: Oh, she's got you there.
1: Well, that's why we've got editors, isn't it? All right, so it sounds like we're getting blacklisted by the Townsville Bulletin. So, okay. No, that's fair enough.
2: Does this mean no column next week?
1: Yeah, where do we go from here?
3: Yeah, I think I'm going to have to put it to another vote.
1: Okay, stop the vote. Yeah. Okay, stop the vote. To quote one of the finest presidents of all time, stop the vote. And can you ask Jill to call us or something? We can iron this out. I don't know if it was the contents of the column or what it was.
2: Is there a vote on all the other columns?
1: Yeah,
2: seems a bit unfair.
1: Is Bryce's column getting voted on?
2: Almost definitely not.
1: No, I wouldn't think so. Actually, hang up.
2: Okay.
1: See you later, Em. Bye.
2: What are we going to do now?
1: Well, we'll write another one next week and send it off and see what happens.
2: Ah, should we have done that? Made her mad? Might take our column away from us.
1: Don't publish us once, shame on you. Don't publish us twice, shame on us, Adam. So we'll find out next week.
2: Adam and Donnie Stowe on 6.3 Philosophy.
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0: Missed Adam and Donny? That's on you. Reheated Adam and Donny? That's on us. 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
4: This is tracking at an incredible rate. We wanted to give someone a second chance at a fairy tale. If it turned out to be a nightmare the first time, the Hoy has come to the rescue.
5: Amazing.
4: Alongside them, Bartlett Master Jewelers has chucked in the wedding rings, and also Ardo is where the honeymoon's taking place. 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Tell us why your first wedding wasn't all it was cracked up to be, and it could be you winning this $30,000 wedding for you and all of your friends. But on that, we think it's time we do a wedding edition of this.
1: This is a little prank call game that we would like to play with each other's friends, armed with information. Basically, we gaslight each other's friends.
4: Yeah, into thinking that we're a long-lost friend. So yeah. We're going to call my best mate Nick, okay? So Adam's never met him before. This is what you need to know about Nick.
1: Okay.
4: He works at a place called Brisbane Posts and Beams.
1: Okay.
4: He went to Mount Maria College with me.
1: Mount Maria,
4: his girlfriend's name, or fiancé's name, is Sam.
1: Sam.
4: And we used to play indoor soccer a lot. That's probably why I got so good and won my grand final on Monday. Yeah.
1: Were you mentioning something about the Broncos or something?
4: Oh, yes. So he's also a Broncos fan.
1: Okay.
4: He's a shareholder because they're the only... He owns $10 worth of shares in Broncos.
1: Okay.
4: Because they're the only publicly traded club.
1: Okay.
4: Right.
1: Well,
4: that's his number.
1: Wedding edition. So I'll invite him to my wedding.
4: Yes.
1: My longest friend, to the wedding. Nick. Let's go.
6: Hello, Nick speaking.
7: Hey, is that you, Nick?
6: Hey,
7: it's just Graham calling. I don't know if you remember me or not from Futsal.
6: Futsal?
7: Brendale Futsal. We used to play with Daniel and Zach and the gang.
6: Daniel. That was your first name's Graham.
7: Yeah.
6: Sorry, no, I don't got
7: Graham Cox. Full name Graham Cox from the team. I played goalie sometimes, but I wasn't always goalie. But mostly.
6: All right, for our team.
7: Yeah, anyway, I'm just calling you. Thanks. Sorry to call your workplace, but I ran into your partner, Sam, not too long ago, and I don't have your number, but she did mention that you work there. I'm just calling to invite you to my wedding. Me and Lynn are getting married.
6: Right.
7: Wanted to invite you and Sam along if you wanted to come.
6: Sorry, I can't remember who you are.
7: Really? We used to go on about the Broncos together, because am I right in remembering you're a shareholder of the Broncos or something? You're a proper fan.
6: This is Adam from Adam and Donny.
7: What do you mean?
8: Deb. How would you know my voice?
4: How did you get him?
7: How do you know my voice? Good. Do you listen?
4: I'll be honest.
7: You're a fan.
4: Be honest, Nick. You were bricking it a little bit, weren't you?
6: I was, right?
7: When did I lose you?
6: With the pushing for that you met Sam. She doesn't meet anyone.
4: So do you want to come to the wedding or not?
6: Is it your second one?
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0: Can't get enough of Adam and Donny? Therapy is an option, but so is Adam and Donny Reheated on Star 106.3.

0: Caught nothing this week? Here's everything. Reheated and questionably preserved. Adam and Donnie, Reheated on Star 106.3.
1: Tried to do this earlier in the show, but there was something going on with the MP3s. I think there was the files were corrupt. There were bad sectors on the memory chip that I saved it to. But what I've done, I've defragged the files. And so hopefully it'll work this time.
2: What are you even saying?
1: So basically, this all started, I saw on social media, Herald Sun were reporting that there was a seedy underbelly of illegal alcohol going on in Victoria. Have a listen to this.
3: Illicit alcohol is everywhere in Victoria. And the prevalence of this stuff is worrying experts who are sounding the alarm. So what does it look like? How do you spot it? Where can you find it? Come with me as I explore the underbelly of Victoria's illicit alcohol trade.
2: And I just want to get this right. So you heard that, and you heard a journalist going out to investigate illicit alcohol trading, and you thought, let me head down to Flinders Street and investigate what kind of alcohol trading is going on there.
1: That's right. I'll
2: just
1: do my
2: to see if it was illicit or not.
1: Yeah, and I tried to present the hard facts earlier, but yeah, there was some kind of issue with the files. I fixed them up. They've been defragged. So have a listen. This is the first thing I found.
2: So that sounds like the same file from earlier.
1: Yeah,
2: and that sounds
1: actually
2: like you in that clip who may or may not have lost their pants.
1: No.
2: Was that at 237, the Mad Cow?

0: chances they get.
1: One of the so-called ISIS brides is likely to become eligible for tens of thousands of dollars in taxpayer benefits. The 33-year-old's escaped arrest in Melbourne, but three of her cohorts remained behind bars in Melbourne and Sydney on charges including slavery and crimes against humanity. US officials want the Iranian leadership to come to the table with a peace proposal today. Fighting has continued in the Strait of Hormuz, with both Iran and the US reporting attacks on ships and military targets. But President Donald Trump insists a ceasefire remains in place, while Iran says it won't bow to pressure. And flowers are expected to top the list of Mother's Day gifts for Aussies this year. A new retail survey shows nearly 40% of shoppers will buy flowers. Average spending is expected to sit around $144 per person.
2: Amazing Grace Early Learning. North Ward, Railway Estate. Elliot Springs coming soon. Star 106.3, your sport now.
1: Updating sport, halfback Mitchell Moses has kicked a golden point field goal to help Parramatta snatch a 33-30 win over North Queensland. The Eels added an extra 2 points after Cowboys fullback Scott Drinkwater was penalised for a dangerous challenge on Moses as he kicked the field goal. Earlier, the Roosters defeated the Titans 28-12 in Gosford. In the A-League, Adelaide United are in New Zealand facing Auckland FC in the first leg of the semi-finals. Sydney FC take on Newcastle Jets tonight. And in tennis, Aussie Alex de Minaur has been knocked out of the round of 64 at the Italian Open. He went opposite against local Matteo Arnaldi, but then lost the second two. That's the latest news and sport.
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3: Looking at your Saturday today, partly cloudy, a slight chance of a shower and a high 29 degrees, dropping to a low of 19 overnight. But tomorrow for your Sunday, partly cloudy and a high 30 degrees.
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6: Hey, hope you're having a great weekend. It's Adam and Tony. These are our highlights from last week's breakfast show. First of all, we had a blame game with newsreader Beth.
7: That we did, mate. And it was a very, very simple question. Can you date someone who your friend has already dated?
6: Yeah.
7: Of course you can.
6: Yeah, you reckon?
7: I did, until Beth tried to absolutely tear strips off me for suggesting that on air in front of a few thousand of you.
6: I was actually on your side, but for a different reason that you're on that side.
7: Because
6: you've been passed around between friends. Whereas
7: Let's move on. Chaz Mostert and Ryan Woody Woods came into the studio earlier this week as well to play a game of quick draw. You and I became supercars drivers not too long ago, Adam, and we wanted to put it to the test. Who has quicker reflexes?
6: Yeah, yeah.
7: The guy who's won Bathurst twice? Or Adam.
6: Yeah, well, they're quick drivers, aren't they? Quick thinkers.
7: Well,
6: that's the thing. That's the thing.
7: Put them to the test.
6: Also, $30,000 second chance wedding is going right now. You can still enter, but you're running out of time. On the website, we spoke to someone who did enter, Amanda. Her wedding was disrupted by a storm and a kangaroo. We'll bring that to you as well. Enjoy. Adam and Donnie, Star 106.3.

0: couldn't catch Adam and Donnie this week? Good news. We kept the leftover swap. This is Adam and Donnie, reheated on Star 106.3.
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2: Thanks to the Hoy Wedding, Flinders Street. 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
3: We're so excited about this. Just this morning, we found out that Jessica Sheppey's come on as a photographer. Bernadette's come on as a celebrant. Malparo will be doing the cake and the flowers. I can't believe that Nadine at the Hoy, the wedding angel, has sorted all this out.
1: Amazing.
3: For us. And we're still taking entries on star1063.com.au right now. If your first wedding was a nightmare, we want to, with the Hoy, turn it into a fairy tale. Adam, another entry now.
1: That's right. Amanda is on the phone. Talk to us, Amanda. Your first wedding didn't go to plan. There was a big storm that rolled in on the day.
4: Yeah, so the weather had been threatening on and off, and the venue owners had sort of said, no, it's going to be fine. We've seen this sort of day before, and where this venue was, we're staying out and about, and so the only place for accommodation was this very standard sort of caravan park. 3 p.m., I'm supposed to walk down the aisle, and torrential rain just blows everything out. So the decorations and all my guests, and so everyone races over, collect what they could, restack the coal room and all the rest of it. And then the owner, thank gosh, at the caravan park blew out the leaves and stuff from this undercover thing with the plastic chairs. And anyway, so everyone's trying to put these wet decorations around. And just before I am about to come down the aisle, one of the kangaroos from around that sort of area goes bounding down the aisle, gives everyone a bit of a surprise. So by the time I get there, everyone's wet. There's not enough seats. There's no order. There's stuff hanging around everywhere. And everyone is looking shocked, not overjoyed, because they just had the kangaroo come bounding through. My dress didn't fit properly. It was just absolutely chaotic, but it was beautiful because it reminded me the main reason that we do these sort of things is to marry the person that you're going to spend the rest of your life with. And my husband's just, his vows were incredible.
3: Well, that's quite a 15 minutes going from a beautiful outdoor lush green wedding to, okay, now we're in a common space in a caravan park and a kangaroo's rolling down the aisle. That's quite the difference. And then all the food was ruined as well. Is that right? Because you were meant to have wood-fired pizzas?
4: Yeah. So the venue we were supposed to have it in had big, beautiful, open wood-fired area, but they got obviously wet in the soggy boxes. So I'm giving everyone this soggy, wet pizza. Some had plastic chairs. There was no tables. Everyone jokes on my anniversary day. That is a wedding we'll never forget. Oh, my heart.
3: Well, we promise you that if you win this wedding, we'll put on another wedding that you won't forget, but hopefully for very different reasons, because we're going to make sure nothing goes wrong. So thank you so much for sharing that story with us. You were in the draw.
1: Yeah, you're free on the 29th. Because I did see in your entry you said, geez, you don't give a gal much time to dye her hair. Is that enough time?
4: I will dye it tomorrow, fellas. I will be beyond myself with joy. 29th, yes, absolutely.
1: Excellent. Well, we're looking to lock in maybe a couple next week, I think.
3: Next week. By Thursday, we will know. So stay by your phone. You might be getting a call from us.
4: I'd be honoured. I'd love that. Thank you so much, guys. Have the best day.
1: Thank you. You too.
3: So let's just recap where we're at right now. This is what you can win if, just like Amanda, you go to star1063.com.au. There's more to come.
1: Yeah.
3: This is just where we've got so far. The wedding ring, up to $5,000 thanks to Bartlett Master Jewelers. Ardo providing the honeymoon, including two-night stay in an Ocean King room and all the trimmings that come along with that. The wedding cake on the day provided by Sweeter Than Sugar. Flowers on the day provided by Malparo Florist Townsville. Photography on the day provided by Jessica Sheppey Photography. And, of course, the wedding celebrant on the day is Bernadette. Ah, I'm almost out of breath. Oh, of course. It's happening at the Amazing Hoy.
1: Yes.
3: The whole thing down still on Flinders Street. It's a whole wedding is basically a shorter way to say all of that. Yeah, we're putting together a whole wedding. Jump on board. We'll have a winner by Thursday next week.
1: Yes, still time to enter, but you are running out of time, so get on the website.
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1: We're currently in the studio right now with Supercars drivers Chaz Mostert and Ryan Woods.
2: Something that might surprise you is that the four men in this room were actually not all that different, are okay. We, Adam?
3: How so?
2: Not really, because...
3: I don't know.
2: We did actually race Supercars the other day. We went out to the Drivet NQ track, and they let us rip in as fast as we could. We'd never driven manual before. We gave it a red hot crack. I was faster around that track than Adam by, I think it was 23 seconds.
3: Well, he almost broke a record. And as professional drivers, do you think that's safe? Someone that's never driven the Force before, never driven a supercar, almost breaking a record?
4: Maybe he's just that naturally gifted.
2: Thank you.
3: No, don't say that.
2: Well,
3: Don't stroke his ego. Trust me, you don't know him like I know him. His head's going to get so big.
2: We wanted to highlight just how big the difference between a professional race car driver's reaction time compared to Adam. We don't have cars here, but we wanted to play a game. I've played it with Ryan before. It's called Quick Draw. But it's a very simple game. I'm going to give you a topic, give you a letter. Chaz and Woody, you're going to be a team. You're going to go up against Adam. I'm going to read out a sentence, give you a letter, and the first team to jump in with an answer is the winner. So, for example, a radio host that's really good at driving that starts with D, Donnie would be the answer.
3: It's quick. Davison.
2: That Donnie is what Davison. You'd go with. So you guys are together.
3: Two against one seems unfair.
2: Yeah, but you talk for a living, right?
3: So yeah, but they're quick for a living.
4: And you've got the answers on your screen.
2: All right, here we go. First one. Something you find in the kitchen starting with C.
5: Cherry.
3: King.
4: What'd you say?
5: I said cherry.
2: Cherry. I'll take cherry. That's
4: what
2: one, that's
4: you
2: one
4: say?
2: Point.
4: I said cooking.
2: Cooking.
4: What does cooking look like in your kitchen?
3: Like with a fry pan and shizzling
2: up. Not going well. It's not going well. Somewhere you'd go on a first date starting with B.
5: Beach. Bakery.
2: Ooh, I'll take beach. Yes. I'll take beach. Yes. Got in just before.
5: Hey, mate, what are you falling in love like first thing, mate? Just start at a normal place, a bakery, get a coffee, and you know.
4: Yeah.
5: You know? Right, well, you're marrying and doing it all in one thing.
3: I fall hard and fast.
2: All right, here we go. Something you'd find in a garage starting with P.
3: Petrol.
2: Oh,
4: wow.
2: He's got something. Woody's just checked around the corner to see. You need to get this to stay in the game, okay? So muscle up here. This is for the win, potentially.
3: And I never win anything, guys, so
4: maybe we just give it to you.
2: Something you'd find on your desk starting with S.
3: Scissors.
2: Staples. Well, I'll take scissors. Yeah. And that puts
4: clutch.
2: Us into a...
4: John Clutch.
2: That's a sudden death.
4: How do you like that? That was last lap.
3: You haven't won yet.
2: All right, this is a sudden death situation. 2-on-2. Here we go. I'm standing up for this. If you're in your car, you're gripping your wheel. All right, here we go. A reason you would call in sick to work starting with F.
3: Freckles.
5: Bad fart.
2: I'm not taking freckles. 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
3: the flu. Flu.
2: It's got the flu. 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
5: Freckles.
3: All right, next comp will be on the track, boys.
5: I call it technicality, to be honest. 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
4: Flames.
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4: Thank you.
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14: 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Reheated Adam and Donny? 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
1: Today we went down to Pimlico State High, Donny.
2: Yeah, we did. Well, it was your bright idea. Shannon and the team from Pimlico Presents, they're putting on a massive variety show at the Civic Theatre next weekend. And you wanted us to go down there and audition, Adam. They're doing a big High School Musical themed day. And we embarrassed ourselves, I'd say.
1: Why?
2: I'd say we unquestionably embarrassed ourselves. There's a video up on the Star 106.3 Facebook and Instagram pages right now.
1: Yep.
2: Geez, that shirt on me's tight.
1: You're worried about the shirt.
2: That's the first thing I thought. And I'll tell you what wasn't tight, any of our movements.
1: My drumming was tight, though. I got to do some drumming.
2: Yeah, it did kick off. The first thing we did was sing Shake a Tail Feather. You on the drums, me dancing. Yeah. Didn't work that well. The kids really wanted to be back in math class. They wanted nothing to do with us. But then we really, the standout moment of the day for me, Adam, when we were out there, was not the fact that we got chicken burgers and chocolate milks from the tuck shop. That was amazing.
1: That was.
2: First tuck shop meal in a long time.
1: Yeah, and you're not supposed to have milk.
2: Don't say it like that.
1: So that didn't
2: like
1: help.
2: Like I turn into like a gremlin or something.
1: You
2: like,
1: do a little bit.
2: I am a bit lactose intolerant.
1: Your stomach goes a bit gremlin like.
2: Yeah, so shotgunning a chocolate breaker wasn't the smartest thing to do on an empty stomach. No. But you, when we were doing the hip hop dancing with the Boss Lady Dancers.
1: Yeah, of course.
2: You embarrassed me more than I think I've been embarrassed before. The first thing you did was you put your hat on backwards, your cap on backwards.
1: Well, this was hip hop dancing. I was trying to keep it straight.
2: You just kept on asking the kids, is this straight? Is this cool? Have a listen. I got some audio.
1: What's more hip hop, this hat or like? See? If I ask you, he would have said no. See, he's not very straight, is he?
3: You've got to have like a bend in your knees.
4: Adam's got bad knees.
1: No, that's
4: he's
1: not,
4: old.
1: That's not true.
4: Is that going to be okay? A lot of smack.
5: Do you want a serving? I will serve you.
1: I've forgotten everything.
5: Hey, guys. Thanks for keeping it so straight, huh?
2: Dude, you've never sounded over 30 more in your life.
1: You heard them vote for the backwards cap. That was them saying yes to the backwards cap.
2: Hey, guys. Thanks for keeping it so straight. Never say that again.
1: Why?
2: Never, ever say that again.
1: I think I connected.
2: Now, listen, we did go into a massive room with about 150 kids.
1: That
2: and we
1: scary.
2: Had to try and learn a High School Musical dance. There was a moment where there was a dip, where you kept on throwing yourself into me at one point, knocking us both to the ground. Like I said, the video's on the socials.
1: Think of it like a trust fall, and Donny failed.
2: 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We're going to hang you over until Monday. But who did 150 kids think was the better dancer, Adam or myself? We'll bring that to you on Monday.
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26: Hi there, I'm Chandra Llewellyn. Voters in the federal electorate of Farah are heading to the polls today for a by-election triggered by the resignation of former opposition leader Susan Lee. Polls indicate One Nation or an independent could snatch the seat. Monash School of Social Sciences Dr. Benjamin Moffat says that could be bad news for the coalition.
27: The fact that they're not even getting particularly a look in what has been a completely safe coalition seat over its history should tell you something about where the mood of the electorate is at the moment regard to the coalition.
26: President Donald Trump says a ceasefire remains in place after US forces reportedly targeted Iranian military facilities linked to attacks on warships in the Strait of Hormuz. Iran's foreign minister has described the strikes as a reckless military adventure. US Secretary of State Marco Rubio says he expects a response from Iran's leadership soon.